0: F4, I'll send you work order 744.
1: Now, we've got
0: All right, let's come back. Oh, all right. Be better to go the back way or the other way? Make y'all sure that we can go the back way or we can come to you. Can. I'd rather go the back way if I won't mess you up. Right, come on out there, power crossover.
1: Copy that.
0: One in the elevator, just let me know when you come out if you need one.

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1: H19's out of service. You can carry it over there to the local yard, leave it on the east end of the local yard, and I get you picked up over there.
0: Got a clear signal, Hermansville, one track, 7263 northbound.
1: Tell you what, bring it back over here and put it between tunnel switch and T10 and the road crossing here. Yeah, just don't cover up the road crossing, just back down here towards T10. I'll get you picked up over here. PTIU available to pick up somebody out here at the road crossing by the tower. Come to the service center.
2: I sure am.
1: All right, if you would.

0: wants to think it, Garrett, because he always sticks it to me.
1: Say, Mark.
0: I said, what's the secret? He always sticks it to me.
1: I can't give out all my secrets.
2: Guess that I was on the phone. What's the peanut gallery saying?
1: How them haters, they gonna hate something.
2: Never intentional, not on purpose.
0: Was that a part you say song number one?
3: L744 to the service center, over.
0: Go ahead.
3: Coming to you from the east end, got a 6517 they said we're supposed to drop off for y'all, over.
0: Yep, but it's 72 track.
3: Say, put it in 72?
0: Yeah, we'll go to 72. We got 295 switching out the fuel station, or the loop station right now, so we got to watch out and get a little closer.
3: All right, we'll pull up there and cut off and see if we can get it to run and get it over in 72. You copy that, Ryan?

0: 44. Probably going to have to get y'all to hold up somewhere about the mod building. Mod building down there to the left. Yeah, I got a crew that's got to turn the engine and that kind of stuff.
1: 744 is clear your East End D-Rider there, service center.
0: Thank you, sir.
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3: Six oh five, no defects. April 72 minutes to 7 9. Main 7 2 6 2.

I'm 605, got a limited clip, been to single main. Put number 2 track, 7263 northbound.

0: 150. Yeah, you drop that crew off at the service center. 457's over there. He needs a ride to the south side and swap out with 261.
1: All right.

0: Thaddeus, over.
1: Approach limited, 2 bowls and 2 tracks. 744 over. 3 north, right. Come on with it. Pick one up, don't you, there, 744. It looks like it's covered up by one, though. Yeah. 4054 is what I'm showing.
0: Four, that's a 4.
1: I don't believe it is. That's a 6 axle. Somebody's saying let's go to 744.
0: Plan to 744 for some reason.
1: Go somewhere else.

0: don't have any kind of clue why it's planned to 744.
1: Yeah, we don't need it in Brunswick. We just need a four axle over there.
0: Let me see who's doing it.

0: Jones was doing it on 731. He's got the horsepower to do it, so they may have bigger plans, y'all. I don't know what we need it in Brunswick for. All we need is the one engine, and like I say, they got to have a four axle to work the industries with the yard job.
1: I don't know, they're going to pick it up, take it somewhere else. I don't know, buddy.
0: Ain't nowhere to take it out of Brunswick, but back over here. On the tower, still got any notes? The MTO or something?

0: 44. Through the tunnel if you can make it that way. Permission. Yeah, you done swapped out 457 over there?
1: Yes, sir.
0: We're ordering the elevator for 744 on the north side and F4.
1: All right.

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1: South Connection, talking with you. We out of this joint.

Yeah, go ahead. You going now?

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1: How are we going to get down 7792? Channel 2.
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0: Dispatcher Jacksonville, answering over.
1: You know, 457-31, radio job brief with you.
0: I'm ready for a job brief when you are over.
1: I got brother number 6197. He got a total of 60 messages, two engines all hit in power, CSXT3727. CSXT7115 got 4,000 gallons each, got a total of 131 cars. 101 loads, 30 empties, tons is going to be 13,936, length is going to be 7476, PTC and TO working, counting day done to complete, ready to blast off over.

0: with the doors didn't open and dogs are still in the crate. 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When you're done doing your brake test, let's go south, over.
1: All right, we'll be hitting you up when we're out.
0: I mean, I want to win. Let's win, over.
1: I got you the next go around. I'll make sure we get it right.
0: All right, I'll get you called out down there at Baldwin. You guys have a good trip. James, Spencer, Jackson. All
1: right, thank you. Now keep me green.
0: Oh, green as in you're going to get sick, or green as in you want some good light, so. Here we go, Jim.

0: Yeah, at 8 Tower.
1: Tower of 8.
0: Need me anywhere else?
1: I'm good at the moment.
0: All right.
1: Thank you.
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1: 44-31.
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1: Correct, we keep train going back, going to the open.
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1: Appreciate what you do. Thank you.
0: All right, thank you, Jay, dispatch, Jacksonville.

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4431 clear fairgrounds, eastbound, CSXT 77920.

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0: 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Detector out.
1: Got an approach, Herbert Beale on the two tracks down.
2: This is Anco.
1: Yeah. I want us talking over.
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1: That is cool, Rick, sir.
3: The 11 will fill it up, but they're changing 11 to 9.

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1: Doubling out of 8 and 9.
0: All right, I'll be on the T-10 side.
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0: 15-8 tower coming up on that west end of 11.
1: I'm on C-21. I'll try and stop you there. Got 40 cars in R-90s are right on the boulevard, but you shouldn't. But to you, if you want to protect it, I got my eye on it, and you ain't going to be doubling over that many.
0: All right, I understand. That's what we'll do.

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1: Thank you.

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0: 716 in there, thank you.
1: You got 3-step. What number is that there, ATAC?
0: Yeah, 26, 1600 feet.
1: Up against 40. 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

0: T10 through the pocket all the way, talking with him.
1: Alright.
0: Hey, sir, TCI, if you got that man dropped off on the head, there'll be a 209 at the service center needs to go to Carswell and swap.
1: Alright.

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1: Highland over to immediate 2000, got bulletin 61971 with 72 messages. Got 3 inches KDF power, over 4,000 gallons on all three of them. 54 loads, 72 empty, 9526 on the ton, 7837 on the length. Fisher power, not a key train, no other restrictions, PCCO's good.
0: Alright, how much fuel do you sell?
1: Over 4,000 gallons on all three engines.
0: Over 4,000. All right, everybody on board, ready to go?
1: That's right.
0: All right, I got an EC1 for some upgrades to give you. You want it now, or once you get out and running, they're not till you get up to Jessup.
1: All right, yeah, we still got to stop it on the light, but once we're on that light, nothing's on the head, we're ready to go.
0: All right, yeah, just give me a call back, and we'll get it.
1: All right.
0: Signal indication.
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1: All right, good flight. Here we go. Here we go.

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1: 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I think you got a train coming on. Sir, I didn't give it to you. My bad, I'm sorry.
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1: 7. Oh, defects.
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2: 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It picked up. Said it wasn't running. I don't know.
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4: WMS. 2244 WMS. They said they'll be ready for us shortly, Wesley, if you want to give us the light over.
3: Here we go.
4: Thank you, Dave. Good night.
3: All right. 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
2: Still running from.
3: BC.
1: You say 72?
3: 72.
1: Yes, sir.
3: Say it won't run, will it?
1: No, sir, that's what it said.
3: What you running from there, BC?
1: 6512.
3: Okay.
4: M515, Mike.

0: 5:15:38, sir. Go ahead. Two on the west end, both of them will be facing west. Leaders of 31:25, first one over to them. Zero will be a 71:29, both are good engines.
1: They both fast.
0: Do what?
1: They both fast.
0: Are they?
2: Cars well for the swap, 209.
1: All right.
2: See, say Jimmy, if I call him 209-30, over.
3: Run him up, work too well. I'll
1: bring him at 515 to 73.
0: 73 track. Mr. Herring's already been cleared
2: for the Tim 209-30, over.
1: No, he's going to 72 track.
0: Okay, I understand.
2: Jenny calling M209-30, over.
1: CSX M604-31, engine CSXT 7252, 8 approach, South Way Cross, track 1, northbound.
2: Jenny calling M209-30,
4: over. CSX M209-30, over.
2: Yes, sir. Swapping out a Carswell, over.
4: Carswell, thank you.
2: Yes, sir.

0: Right tower.
1: Yes, sir. Coming up the south way, Crawl. About 6,000 foot for you.
0: All right, we'll do a mechanical power cross over Route 12 when you get that signal.
1: Mechanical power Route 12 when we get the signal. Thank you.

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I understand.

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1: M20831, are we tying it down to Southway Cross?
0: Yeah, tying it down to Southway Cross.
1: Alrighty, thank you, sir.
0: You're welcome, Chief.

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1: Good evening, JD 209.
0: M 209-30, go ahead, over. All right, 9:55 and leave, followed by 9:35, both calendar days been completed.
1: That is correct, sir.
0: All right, y'all, here you go. Signal indication. Yes, sir. JD out.
2: Okay, dispatcher, I'm 492-31. I see on 1484.

0: 3, slang ahead, car's being left clear with chasing tracks. M604 to 8 Tower.
1: This is AT. M209-30.
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0: I got Persimmon out of number 12 to the shop.
4: That is correct.
0: Thank you.
3: 9. 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
2: 648, 8000. Tower. Information out the west end, through the tunnel to the F1.
3: Call me out at the shop gate, 604 is headed that way. I can get in 4 high for you.
2: Alright, here we go.
1: Coming in from the west end will be the eastmost. It'll be the 808 and then the 7430 that's been wrecked. And then the 7252 will be the last one.
2: All right, our guys are filling 73 right now, and I get you right on up here. You'll be going to 74 momentarily.
1: All right.
2: 648-604.
1: All right, y'all coming out of the west end. Which way y'all going, the tunnel?
2: That's right, to the tunnel.

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1: TM209, sir, you got a clear southwest cross number 2, check 90, 55 to south.

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1: I'll make your way towards 74 when I get up later. I'm on 74 track, everyone's clear.

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0: Who else was needing to be picked up?
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0: I already did that.
1: 208 needs swapping out at West Waker or South Waker.
0: All right.
2: Andrew, I got this outbound crew right now.
1: All right. I think we might be halfway caught up in a second.
0: All right.

0: 4801.
1: Go ahead, Uncle.
0: SDT.
1: I didn't get number. Click 348.
0: Got a list for that T12.
1: Yes, sir. T12, please.
0: Can we put that DP at 2? Or we make our move?
1: Alright. Found me.
0: Right, putting that DP at 2, make our move. We'll appreciate it.
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2: Go ahead.
1: Coming down T20. That's our lucky track.

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1: L-796, A-Tower.
2: Oh.
1: Yeah, I guess when this train clears, we'll be ready to come off this T-10.
2: As soon as this train clears through the tunnel, I'll be covered.

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1: He's up. 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
2: Got 18 together tonight.
1: Oh, yeah. You ain't at the Braves game?
2: I ain't going up there fighting all that crap.
1: You don't want to go eat hot dogs with them?
2: Nah.
1: With a fork?

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0: 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Detector out.
1: No defects.

0: 198 Cowell. 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
1: Well. 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
0: Say that again, Tom.
1: Again.
0: Sir, I-198, they got a stop right here at Rockstone.
1: That is correct, over. I'll get a minor to you.
0: All right, thanks, sir.
2: Which end of R3 you want these cars on, Drew?
1: My end. I'll let you know here in a minute.
2: Which one?

0: 96 AQ, are you ready for us?
1: Check out permission. Come on
0: up. All right, permission. You said permission on that tunnel?
1: That's right. Street probably about 3 miles.
0: Whoa.

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1: Left 4 on the 5435.
2: Right out of 4.
0: Keep easing on a little bit of street. I can't quite see the bug truffle. 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
2: Drop speed, car and a half.

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3: I don't have time to work.
1: That'd be good street there. You got that right.
2: Whoa, 37.
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1: I dropped 3-3. I'll get ahead 9-42. 6-48, Daytona.
2: Now,
1: permission to swing 3-1, back to 2, and over to the other side.
2: Yes, sir. T-12, line towards the freight, please.
1: All right. Great move.
3: I'm
2: off 3, I'll run you back 3-4.
0: Oh, yeah, 54-35.
2: I didn't agree. 54-35.
0: Down on the hand, 54-35.

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On the light, 998.

5 over there, 947 for Apple. 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
1: Hey, that 947, got the line, that track one. I'm at the coupling, clear by all train. I got that round there down. Come on back to me. Super 10 to start 10.
0: Good. 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
1: Yes, sir.

I'm on out R4, R13 through the tunnel. Shot.

0: 585-30.
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2: Channel 1, number 1.
1: Thanks, sir.
0: All right, knocking it down. North End Homestead, when it comes back up, going down the main.

0: 648,
1: 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C12, Gordon Freight, leading 648.
0: All right, Gordon Freight, leading. Oh, this is good Friday night. How about you, man?

0: 125-30, can y'all hear me, over?
1: Come back.

0: Yeah. Come back through the tunnel there, Scott, and y'all put it right here in front of the tower between the tunnel switch and the road crossing.
1: Okay. Hey, Special Checks, hello.
2: Yes, sir, I got an outbound M20831 ready to drive, brief radio.
1: 20831, what you got over?
2: M20831, got a bullet number 623-08, 65 messages, crew on duty, 2345, got C.D. Jones, R.H. Kip. Got head in power today, lead in CSXT7204, second out, 4573, both in, at 4,000 gallons more. Got a total of 68 cars, zero loads, 68 empties, 3548 on the ton, 6516 on the lift. We got PCTO off and running, adequate power for tonnage, no restrictions, calendar days.

0: Hey, Special Tracks, hello.
1: Yes, I got an outbound M20831 ready to drive brief, you ready, over.
0: 20831, what you got, over?
1: M20831, got a bullet number 623-0865, message crew on duty 2345, got C.D. Jones, R.H. Tip. Got head in power today, leader in CSXT7204, second out 4573, both in at 4,000 gallons more. Got a total of 68 cars, zero loads, 68 empties, 3548 on the ton, 6516 on the lift. We got PCTO off and running, adequate power for tonnage, no restrictions, calendar days done, ready to blast off north. We can, over.
0: All right, let's go, single conditional.
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0: said 379-947, clear of all tracks. 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
1: can. 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

0: 7 3 move. Give me 2 points. 1 more than 47. 2 9 47 at the time.
1: RCCI.
2: Go ahead.
1: Come over here to the T10 by the tower and pick up this 645 crew, please.
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0: XC, M208, 31, and 7204. Clear, Wake Box Diamond, number one, Main, northbound.
1: Y'all clear to go out of that 71 track?

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1: Said y'all, how many feet?
0: About 8,800.
1: All right.
0: I think we got some high wires back there. I don't think we fit this tunnel.
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4: On duty L-796-31, on duty 2100 on southbound. It's our engineers Forrest, conductor Allen, trainee myself Rosa, on the CSXT 5435, and our other engine is 9032. 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We have no work on the way, no restrictions. 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Not a key train. PTC is up. TO is working. Got 20 loads, 32 empties, with 36, with 3,612 tons. 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Axles 220.
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2: 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RC and Mingus on duty at 2359 hours. Carrying 27 low, 0 empty, 6323 on the ton, 6049 on the length. Two motors both on the head, got 3256, 725, 74, both over 1500 gallons of fuel. Q-train, no restrictions, PC working, turbo working units, counting day inspection, no check, D57 noted, no work on the way to Savannah, we're loaded up, ready to go.
1: All right, fellas, let me just talk to this manager real quick, because it used to be 1500 gallons was the minimum. I know you guys are going to make it there, but let me just get a go ahead, because it's now 2000, and then I'll light you up here momentarily. Yeah.
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1: interlocking,
0: SAS Ruskin. You still with that one,
1: Mr. General? 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
0: What's your EOT number?
1: Five, four, seven, four, five.
0: All right, thank you.

0: 648, 8 hour, we swing it out.
1: That's Lionel Fairley, I'm working on a lot. I sent him a message, he ain't talked to me yet. A light's coming up right now, there's 648.
0: All right, thank you, sir.

0: JD, this is Fast Track, sorry,
1: Roger, Reed is M648-010.
0: M648-01, go ahead.
1: Sir, we got 34 loads, 143 ifs. We got 11,503 feet. PTC, TOR active, we got a DB that's 109 feet and is legal. And plenty of power, plenty of fuel. We're ready to come out this yard. Once we get our light armed up, we'll be ready to part over. Put the ears on the head.
0: All right, not a key train, no restrictions. Calendar is Vic Fleet, correct?
1: Sir, that is correct, though.
0: All right, here's say DP 109 back, in accordance with the rules. And what is fuel rating on?
1: Stay above 4,000, though.
0: All right, fellas. Signal indication, come on on it.
1: Signal indication, M648-01 out.
0: Yes, sir, JD out.

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1: Cut that down, okay?

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0: 602 R5.
2: Right, 86 change special.
3: I-198-31 special.
2: I-198-31.
3: Yeah, we're brief with the JD side over here. He said something about less than 2,000 gallons. He's got to get a manager call or anything. I don't know if you've heard anything about that or we're waiting on something else.
2: Yeah, 585 is swinging around towards Southway to shove in. He's just cleared Brunswick Junction, so he's probably got about another 2,000 feet to go.
3: All right, appreciate it.
2: Yeah, he's stacked in as soon as he gets by.
3: Outstanding, appreciate it.
2: Jessup Solo.
3: We better.
4: I'll let you guys know you'd be tying it down there and asking if they get a bus out to you. But if you guys can ask them as well, you guys are okay to tie it down there.
3: All right, I'll say yes to the side now.
4: JD out. Hope you feel better. JD out.

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Alrighty, I'm going to jump over to car inspector channel and see where they'd like to do the light at. Oops.

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0: Hot. Perfect. Head down, DK, holding up on the
2: east end there a minute. 3-34-43.
0: 3 cars.
2: 92-8 Tower, over. Tower. Ready to depart, FO6, up T-10, over.
0: That's correct, though. Just holding up on the east end of T-10, over.
3: That's good, 34.
2: All right, east end, T-10. 40.
0: I think 198 of Brown in y'all next.
2: All right.
4: 7-6-3-1-6-5-4-35. Got a limited clear in Astoria, traveling south on main 1 out.
0: M585-8L. 585.
3: Got a light.
0: Hi there, 585. Come on in here. Tackle lead 5 crossover. Road number 9, over.
3: Road 9, here we come.
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0: Shove to the joint.
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1: Change, Master Jack, hello.
0: 592010.
1: Yeah, 592010.
0: You got Scott and Ray on duty 2330, bulletin number 62285. Got engine numbers 3360 and a 4798. No DP, all calendar dates. Got 5,000 gallons in the lead, 4,400 in the second, 50 loads, 39 empties, 7901 on the tons, 5575 on the length. Good for tonnage, PTCTO working, no key train no work, and no restrictions. We pulling towards the light now when it's our turn. Still got an armed EFT and a go brake test.
1: All right, signal indication 198 clears.
0: All right, signal indication behind 198. Thank you.
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2: Yeah, A Tower.
3: Tower.
2: You need me anywhere else?
3: I don't think so.
2: Alrighty.
3: Take a break. Take a minute.
2: Yep, I'll take my minute.
4: End of transmission.
3: To the light, sir.
0: All right, TTN to the light. Thank you.

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1: Yeah.

0: good, 648.
1: Stop.
0: All right, clear for 20. What was the first part? You're breaking up. Try that again. Sorry.
1: I'm going to stay up. Clear.
0: Oh, okay, you see it?
2: 649, Taro, that's good.
0: Woo!
2: Say again. I'll get my hump engine to meet you on the boulevard there, 585.
0: About 648.
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0: copy, 85 on front ground, clear second at 10. Release on the beam. Right and clear, yeah, yeah, 85.
1: CFX detector, milepost 591.5. No defects. Repeat, no defects. Total axles 574. Detector out.
2: 125, sir, there's no defects.
0: Roll by, y'all. Good night.
3: Idaho 111 breaks off. Good roll by you and clear. Thank you, sir. You have a good night.
4: All right, TR, come on out of 5. 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
0: Stand over.

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0: All right. 3443, release 3. 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
1: Under 4. 585.
0: That's right.
1: Yes, sir. Go ahead.
0: Shall come to 7373.
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0: Both connections, road 10. 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

Approach medium. Sorry, stop by northbound, 26, 7425. Main, turning number 6.

0: got Eisenhower.
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0: 442.
1: 442, answer.
0: Come on in here, we'll start out in row 4, cut off, headed to DP, show the rest of 6.
1: Alright, coming in row 4, cutting off, headed to DP, show the rest of 6.

0: 4.
1: Go ahead there, son.
0: Dispatch calling. M541-29, over. Sir, I'll meet you on 20, over.
2: Dispatch on
0: 20, 541. You know what the plan is here. So Waycross is taking the 442 in right now, and then 125, he's holding that number two track between Rice Junction and Jamestown. On duty at 0230, so as soon as he gets out the way, I'll have a place for y'all to get up there.
3: That's got the 125 inside the way. They don't
2: need to be there. 3-7, I'm at 7104. What's the

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0: We crossed, sir. They're ready for you. Get in.
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0: Right where you want.
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0: 494, 66, track 858, leading them over.
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0: Everybody hitting the yard at one time. 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
1: I-125, 30.
2: Yes, sir, this is the I-125, 30, operator dispatch Bolton 62454. Engineer Lloyd, conductor Andrews on duty at 0230. We have 62 loads, 0 empties, 13,463 tons at 12,580 feet. Head and pow with 1,400 and 1,900 gallons of fuel on both on each head. No restrictions. Looking to blast out back to van, over.
1: I missed it. How much fuel do you have, over?
2: 1,400 on the head, 1,900 on the one behind us.
1: 14 and 19. All right, let's go. Signal location.
2: 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Signal location.

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2: 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Unless you're on the south side.
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3: I-144, no defects. 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Astoria, single main track 2 northbound, 3304.
4: 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You got 370. This is 295.
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1: 1,000.
0: All right, thank you.
1: I-144-01 got a U-6 halfway across 2 track. North.

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0: 425.
1: Right, stop.
2: Climb back to row 6. You will go back far enough to clear the beach out.
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0: I-144 today, Rashad Utah, over.
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0: On the morning, I-144, pulling up to Bruno.
1: I can't understand you.
0: I-144, pulling up to Bruno.
1: I see. Get him out there when I can.
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2: Yeah, I believe that's it, that's where they put it at.
3: 7-4-25.
4: Got the DRT. Alright, 858, clear all lined up. Radar down, go to the good old 20
5: now. On 20 now.
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1: A nice check-in on the 720 on your time. That'll be a minute and 8 seconds. 1 minute for the train, 4 seconds for it.

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Three step is in place on the CSX 71.

0: is that Exchange Special? M210 over. Yes, sir, you're clear. 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
1: 6-3 South Connection, light waiting, sir.
0: Thank you, Chief.

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0: Name me anywhere else.
1: We'll pick up 144 at the service center and carry them to Brunel.
0: All right.
1: Pick up 494 and carry him to the north side. Swap out with Officer first.
2: I got them, Drew.
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0: 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Is 144 supposed to have a crew to swap out with them?
1: That's right. They'll be on duty in just a second.
0: Oh, all right. Thank you.
2: Empire 4 to 1A Tower.
1: Get you out one in just a minute, 541.
2: All right.

0: 1-2-3-3-3-3-3-3-3-3-3-3-3-3-3-3-3-3-3-3-3-3-3-3-3-3-3-3-3-3-3-3-3-3-3-3-3-3-3-3-3-3-3-3-3-3-3-3-3-3-3-3-3-3-3-3-3-3-3-3-3-3-3-3-3-3-3-3-3-3-3-3-3-3-3-3-3-3-3-3-3-3-3-3-3-3-3-3-3-3-3-3-3-3-3-3-3-3-3-3-3-3-3-3-3-3-3-3-3-3-3-3-3-3-3-3-3-3-3-3-3-3-3-3-3-3-3-3-3-3-3-3-3-3-3-3-3-3-3-3-3-3-3-3-3-3-3-3-3-3-3-3-3-3-3-3-3-3-3-3-3-3-3-3-3-3-3-3-3-3-3-3-3-3-3-3-3-3-3-3-3-3-3-3-3-3-3-3-3- 4, 13, 4, 25.
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1: Fill that west, Sam. 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
1: Yep, y'all get to fall in line until we get all this moving done.
0: We get to fall in line until you get all the moving done.
1: Yes, sir. 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
1: All right, 453, what you get?
0: Spotter and Maddox on duty, 0200 with that bullet number 6432. 52 loads, 29 empties. Should be about 7,640 tons and about 5,000 on length. Had to set two bat orders out. CT-168 updated. We got to stop here at South Waycross and let the shop truck look at the engine. The horn quit working.
1: All right, see how much fuel is in there?
0: Over 4,000 in each.
1: All right, is that something they can repair, or do you think you might be going back in there?
0: Hopefully they can make a repair.
1: All right. Let me know when you're ready for a lighter story.
0: Okay, all right, we'll keep you updated.
1: Appreciate it. 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

0: don't hear bothers.
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0: I don't see it loading.
1: Don't see it loading. It should be about 17, 18 kilobars.
0: Reading zero.
1: All right, when I get back here, we'll take it. I'll take a look. We'll get up here to try and wake her up.
2: The 8th hour.
3: Go ahead.
2: 144 isn't at the hotel.
3: Say again?
2: 144 isn't at the hotel.
3: 690?
2: They're not here.
3: Oh, they must have jumped down a stranger then. They just called me right before I told you to go there. Over here. All right, we can come back to the yard.
2: All right.

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1: X4, 42.
0: He's inside that derailleur right there.
1: All right.
0: 541, you on the hills, ain't you?
2: Yeah, well, I ain't on the hill. I ain't right behind them. They'll go by me down full position where they're at. They had to switch to come into the service center. Now, I can be on the hills if you want me to be.
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3: Are we on our train, ready for our pulling?
0: I'll talk to me on the east end of T10.
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3: 94, you said talk to you on the east end of 10?
0: Or what? Just let me know how y'all line for when you get down there.
3: Delicious.
0: If you line 10 or 12, it don't matter. Just let me know how you line.
3: We'll let you know. Thank you.

453 shop Foreman, they over. Blew off the horn again. There was a bracket that wasn't attached as well, and the second unit of 557 is not loading. It's showing on the computer screen to check the engine control switch, and the engine control switch is in the run position. So that 557 is not loading as well.

0: 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The shop truck should be headed out that way for the horn line.
1: I heard you say man's coming out about the horn. What was the first thing you said?
0: The shop should be coming your way.
1: Okay.
0: May have to unplug the MU cable from the EMDs out there.
1: Alright.
0: To help with the loading issue.
2: Nope. I'm T12, huh? Line T12, T13 to the lot.

0: Okay, Special Care School.
1: 494-01.
2: Got lead in CSMC 858, also the 3463. Andy and F on duty at 0330, station number 6251. Got 51 loads, 32 inches, 8337 on the phone, 5829 on the next US Fish Oil Pipe. Got 4640 on the fuel, two train, no restrictions. Yes, the working route. Yes, on the PCC and TO, no restrictions.
0: All right, you got cars for Savannah?
2: That's right.
0: How many of them?
2: Got four pigs, it's about 950 feet.
0: Four pigs, 950 feet, all right. You still got to pull out an Army marker over?
2: That's right. It's 950.
0: 950, all right.
2: Yeah, that's right. We're pulling down to the east
0: side of Homestead. Okay. Signal location, I'll meet one at Homestead.
2: All right, I understand. Meet one at Homestead. Thank you.
0: You're welcome. See you.

Headlights on up there, you kind of follow him. I don't know what track he's going in, but we're going in 74.

0: lagi. What are you doing out there? I seen you go east right there. I figured you was going to work. I know what you was up to. That's why I brought him in. I seen you go east. I figured you was going to do all your switching from this thing to run through open tracks or something. Yeah, one going to 2 and one going to 4.
1: All right, Robert, what
0: we're looking like now? You about 5 or 6 cars from
1: us. Put your train set to 2. Count 2 tracks over, that said to 4. That's right, he's a 72, you got 73. 74 and 75. But 2 tracks to the right.
0: Alright, y'all come on, we're getting out of your way.
1: He's lined in the 72, so you have to line the 72 switch. Go up to 74.
0: Okay.
1: Right out of school. That's just a vacant, like, he ain't been on many trips.

0: Tell them to catch up and ride. 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On the bottom edge, buddy. 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
1: On that bottom engine there, Robert, he's going to line you in.

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1: On 15 up here.
0: Yeah, it's not loading up. 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
0: What you do is you stop me one car from the derail. 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
0: 93-31 over.
1: 494 is leaving Lake Crouch. You're going to Homestead, and I'll bring you down to Dairy Queen.
0: All right. One leaving Lake Crouch, coming to Homestead. We'll go to Dairy Queen and wait some more. Engine 720 to the service center. 3 and 541 service center.

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1: T12, sir.
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2: 49401, locomotive 858, on the ship indication, south of the homestead, main to the siding, northbound direction.

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Thank you, sir.

0: 44-01. I have a briefing for you whenever you're ready, Evan.
1: I'm ready, 144.
0: Yeah, we have Engineer Gilbert, Conductor Green, on duty at 4 o'clock. Dispatcher bulletin number 62555, 65 messages. Two engines here, headed power, CSX 3304, 4,400 gallons of fuel. Right behind it, CSX T5408. Looking at 69 loads and no empties, 6549 of the tonnage, 11084 in a link. Not a key train, no restrictions, no working route, PTCs will be good to go, over.
1: All right, let's go, signal in case no.
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2: 494-01.
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2: How many?
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1: Yeah, that's right, Dave.
2: Okay. 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
1: 45301, go ahead and dispatcher.
0: Anybody show up there yet? 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
1: That is a negative. 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
0: All right, no shop truck.

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1: Answer 10-01-316-3217. Northbound on the main. No defects. Had to get out to Cal. Astoria DD. You got approach light. Astoria main. Track 2. Northbound up.

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1: 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Looking job brief to see if we can get some track. Over.
0: Right, what you got on?
1: 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Efficient power, good fuel, not a key train, no restrictions. We got 93 to drop in Valdosta, and then I'm not sure how many we're picking up, bringing back with us. No DP, PTC, initialized PO operational. And calendar inspection has been done. Over.
0: Potato.
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0: What side of the yard y'all coming off of on?
1: The north side.
0: An 875-17, 875-17, 1808-01-26, AN592.0, G9-4231, 7102, Bullard, 1A, Main, both FS Ruskin's Main to the NAS GNF interlocking Main. 911 got switched to AN646.1.
1: 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G9-4231 on the CSXC-7102. Bullet on the copy. 1A operate on main track, both directions in the SAS Ruskin main track. The NAS GNF interlocking main track. Line 11 pressure on the switch at AN646.1. 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
0: M210, are we swapping down here in South Waycross, or are we pulling it up to Brunel?
1: Probably South Waycross.
0: All right. M210-01-216-3217, stop South Waycross, northbound 2.
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5: Yes, sir, just to let you know, the shop truck just arrived. Also, the trail unit wasn't loading now. There's machinists here. He's going to take a look at that. So they're looking at both the lead and the second unit.
3: Man, they just threw some jump together for y'all tonight, huh?
5: Yeah, I reckon when it rains, it pours.
3: All right, just give me a holler when they hop off and you're ready to go.
5: Yes, sir, we'll do it. Thank you, man.
3: Can I have it light back in South Waycross till you're ready?
5: Yes, sir. You have South Waycross back. We are stopped.
3: All right, taking it down. Anybody else on here for J?
0: M210, J.
3: M210, you're going to swap out there to South Waycross, over.
0: Yes, sir, we know that already. Just want to verify our bottom cleared up so you give a signal to them if

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Milepost 573.9.

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0: All right, M6901, Hawthorne and Wilcox, on duty at 0345. Bulletin number is going to be 62534, total of 83 messages. All head in power, got three engines with 3,000 gallons of fuel, 3,000 on each. We got a total of 70 loads, 26 empties for 8,900 tons and 6,956 feet. Not a key train, no restrictions. PTC TOE is working. We are calling the day inspected. Everybody's on board, ready to blast off.
1: Any working route?
0: Oh, no working route today.
1: No working route. Come on, signal indication. Let's go, Brunswick 7.
0: Copy that. Signal indication going to Brunswick. Thank you.
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0: Yeah, say about heading west out of the 62 track.
1: 24-36-3-6-3-6-3-6-3-6-3-6-3-6-3-6-3-6-3-6-3-6-3-6-3-6-3-6-3-6-3-6-3-6-3-6-3-6-3-6-3-6-3-6-3-6-3-6-3-6-3-6-3-6-3-6-3-6-3-6-3-6-3-6-3-6-3-6-3-6-3-6-3-6-3-6-3-6-3-6-3-6-3-6-3-6-3-6-3-6-3-6-3-6-3-6-3-6-3-6-3-6-3-6-3-6-3-6-3-6-3-6-3-6-3-6-3-6-3-6-3-6-3-6-3-6-3-6-3-6-3-6-3-6-3-6-3-6-3-6-3-6-3-6-3-6-3-6-3-6-3-6-3-6-3-6-3-6-3-6-3-6-3-6-3-6-3-6-3-6-3-6-3-6-3-6-3-6-3-6-3-6-3-6-3-6-3-6-3-6
0: In the hall. You take the B in with you. 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
2: All right.
0: Six oh one, Rashard Atar.
3: Tower.
0: Yeah, we got permission from the service center to start heading west in this service center. We got, all right, if we come out the west end, head to a train.
3: Looking out for this, but well, not, they already cleared now to move you off. Just talk, make sure the derail is clear. Talk to them before you come through the tunnel.
0: All right, I got permission to come out of service center and holler at you before we come through the tunnel.
3: That's right.
0: All right. All right, I'm back with you, Danny. He said we got permission to come out and just holler at him before we go through the tunnel.

0: 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Coming back five on the pickup. Vehicle 15, 808.
1: G9-4231 on the CSXT 7102, got on a medium approach, northbound, track 2 out.
0: All right, I got you. Okay.

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0: C-9-4231 on the CSXT 7102. Got a limited clear, Ruskin northbound, or northbound, 2-1, out.
1: Alright, clear. Come on.

0: Lined up, be relevant, dirty, smack 10-1, looking 808. Cedar across the cliff.
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0: M693-8 Tower.
1: Go on, that
2: first
1: tunnel. Oh, correct. What
2: you say, over? You'll fit through the tunnel, right?
1: Correct.
2: All they got was a click.
1: That is correct.
2: All right, come on to me, switching lead, row 3, starting output or change of force.
1: Right,
2: I'll let that go. 601,
1: right, go ahead, 601. Yeah, we done made it out of the shop. We're about to come up to that tunnel.
2: All right, come on. Come on. Permission for tunnel.
1: All right. Here we go. All right,
2: stop it at 693.
1: All right, row 3, row 4.
2: Yes, sir. 800 PTI.
0: PTI.
2: Come to the west end by C10 there by R1 and help at 693 double N.
0: By the east end, you say, old?
2: West end of our west end R1. Pick up this 693 when he makes the cut and came to the bottom to watch it.
0: Okay, well, we're just getting swapped out, so when they get swapped out, I'll be there.
2: It'll be just a minute, just not pulling in the yard.
0: Okay.

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Detector out.

0: 9901 clear, milepost AO594, eastbound main taxi, SAT 998.
1: And it's clear, come back with you.

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Detector out.

0: 693 R13 through the tunnel, T21, or towards the B tower down T20.
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1: Very good, thank you, sir.

0: All right, clear, release 3 ahead. 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
1: I'm back with you there, Danny. We're going to pull in there today if you'll cross the corner on his left. Which one? It ain't set up a DC. Hey, special cash delivery.
2: 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We ready to head south. 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
3: Everything is fixed up. Heading south. 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
2: Thank you. Here we go.
1: Good bump.
0: Yeah, you just leave the setup like it is. Yeah, I see it's holding that too.

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1: Dispatcher Regis, M21001, over.
0: M21001, go ahead.
1: I got Bedouin Floyd on the crew on duty time 0515. Dispatcher Bulletin 62619 with 65 messages. We got two locomotives, CSX, on the head end. That lead unit is a 3217. And that second one is a 3298. And we got 5,000 gallons in this lead unit. We got zero loads, 104 empties, 5344 is the tons, 9924 is the length. We have sufficient amount of power, no key train, no restrictions that we're aware of, no working route, and PTC and TO up and running. Over.
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1: 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M210 out.
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Southway Cross, track 2, northbound. CFXP, locomotive 3217 out.

0: a good one, Rita. Yeah, we're ready to ease out this 9. I got to pull the bottom down to that car so I can get them on the light. We'll be ready to go.
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0: thing here to Astoria, track one southbound, look good. Marco in the rear, y'all be safe.
1: Alright, thank you, Julie. Mr. Scout, 5267.

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1: 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I release 3, headed to the bottom.

10-01, medium clear, Rinaldi. Track 2-1, northbound, CSXT, locomotive 3217 out.

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White Cloud Diamond, track 1 northbound. CSXT, locomotive 3217 out.

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Yeah, I figured we'd get close.

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1: All right, I'll move to 20.
2: No defects. No defects. Total axle 3, 4, 6. End of transmission.

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1: 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All right, we got it on 789 on the roof.

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0: radio that brief and then
1: oval.
0: 601-01, let's talk about it.
1: 601-01, dispatch bulletin 625-9265, Mexico, TSXT-808, on the head with 5,000 gallons, TSXT-5228-4000, TSXT-764-4000, a BNSF-7385, dead and tow, 13 loads, 65 MVs, 40, 54 in the tonnage, 51, 56 on the length. Over.
0: I understand, being a power plant fuel and somewhat motivated to go to Manchester.
1: We are fully motivated as long as we can get them green.
0: All right, well, I can't promise greens because you're coming out behind 210. It's going to depend on what they do. But I can get you going, and we're going to go as far as we can go. How about that?
1: Come on, man. Let us run around, man. We can bust it wide open, man. We like
0: it. I know. I see that. I don't see why. I just got to see it. I don't see why he didn't have you turned out ahead of them. Because I see they had a message there on the computer saying that Fray Lee for 601 been up there for a minute. I don't know why. That was a 609. That was, he should have had y'all turned out ahead of them, but it is what it is. We'll see what we can do. I can't promise, but we'll do the best we can do.
1: Well, all efforts are appreciated, then, brother. You have a good one.
0: All right, you too. Y'all be safe. JD, special check out.

0: 说一说吧。
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0: 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Hey, morning. Yes, sir.
1: Floor. 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
0: That's easy, understand.

0: 6938 out.
1: 693. Mission out of 4, Susan Thomas, y'all. 4R13, Susan Thomas, to the shop, sir. You'll have to stay over there.
0: I appreciate it.
2: 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Operator A is down. Operator A is down. Operator A is down.

0: 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Clear it.
1: CSX 2422. Operator A is down. Operator A is down. Operator A is down.
0: Don't make any money. They let it get a little bit. Oh, but let me get a little bit. I heard that. We got my five off. Yeah, that's what I'm talking about.

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1: ODV is on his end, 60631. M60631, got approach light, Herbert B, track 27.

0: 693-31, rash yard, service informant, over.
1: Go ahead.
0: All right, got 3-2 coming up to the west gate. 7239 be the first one across the derailleur. All three of them need gas.

73 D-Rudder, unforced to 5267. 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Heard him 73, Doug.

0: derail it down 15 back up.
1: Yeah,
2: y'all,
1: dog, your
2: dad
1: looks good. Got
2: the box.
1: Y'all have a good one.
2: All right, all right. So, train looks the same. It's, y'all have a good day. Now, y'all look good tomorrow.
3: All right, appreciate
2: it, bro. M606 to the Rouse Yard, Atoll. Yes, sir. M606 pulling up in the car as well. 10,000 feet long. DPO.
4: That's right. We're gonna have to take the cut out there and pull the head in R2, and I'll get the hustlers to go get the rest.
2: All right, say so cut it here, car as well, and bring the head in R2.
4: That's right. That's how we have to do it.
2: All right, we get a light, we'll start working on that, old.
0: Six, get one. 693 service center, clear west end derailer, over.
1: Thank you.

0: So, SIGS, that light's coming to you, sir.
1: All right, I understand. Light coming our way. You got permission to go on with that move?
0: That is correct. We'll cut the DP off out there, come in with the head and cut of cars and rope two.
1: All right, I understand. Thank you.

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M1001, clear signal. Single manual track 1, northbound. CSAT, locomotive.

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1: 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Release.

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Two Bowman, track 1 northbound. CSX locomotive 3217.

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0: Yeah, I ask him to.
1: That's 606 of 8, Tower.
2: Yeah, you may as well drop down there on the ECN. I'll get you right.
0: All right, thank you.
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1: CSXJ, answer over. Go ahead, over. Okay, thank you, over. Dispatcher up.
2: 5-9-1.5, no defects, repeat, no defects, total axles 3-3-6, detector out.

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0: I think I'll get to the service center before the hostlers get out there, but you mind asking them not to knock down the DP until I get in there?
1: Yes, sir. It'll be fine. Come on.
0: All right, thank you.

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1: All right. That's 606 of the service center.
2: Oh, yeah, no.
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minute, Matt. Come in there, Matt. 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Hey, what train is this? 606-31, all right. Yeah, that's right. I'm going to roll over there and swap these, or get these booklets going.

0: is any Chase Special Jacks, yes, sir.
1: 561, need to get our bulletins activated there. It's 62864, 561. We're out here on the bottom half of that 606. If ever how you want to do it, if you want us to stay as the 161 or you want to put us on 606, either way is fine with us. Just need to get these bulletins on.
0: All right, let's do them as an M60631. That's a 62864, you said, with 38 messages, correct?
1: Yes, sir, that's right.
0: All right, let's show them active on the M60631 at 0738 JLW.
1: All right, 0738 JLW. Got them active on 666.
0: Thank you, sir.
1: All right, you got this engine number right, 3300. I'll get in there and dial everything up, but I don't know how many cars are left out here. Like I say, it's an EP, so we don't have a ton of crap or nothing.
0: Yeah, I don't know either. I don't know either, but hopefully it's all together. When you pull it, it's going to pull everything over.
1: I know that's right. All right, man, we appreciate it. Have a good one.
0: Thank you. Special.
2: 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Got a mean proceeding. Story. Single main track 1 north.

0: I 12601, it's Broke Morningside, 816 Della.
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1: You have reached the Rashad 8th hour.
0: We loaded up at Carswell waiting on you. When you're ready for us.
1: You see? Y'all got Brunswick orders?
0: Yes.
1: See what I can do.
2: But I ain't qualified.
1: Couple hundred a day.
2: Yeah, we got limits, Carswell straight into the yard. Something about that.

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1: Rasha. Dispatcher, Y-161-01, over.
2: Y-161, over.
1: You on that 606 at Rice Junction, over.
2: Yes, sir, that's correct.
1: I don't know if you talked to GD yet or not, but what's the PTC situation, over?
2: Yeah, we're getting dialed up right now, Robin.
1: Okay, dispatcher.
3: You need the number, Ted?
2: I'll make them up.
3: What I'm talking about.
2: Number one extraordinary.

0: 126, come up there to Bronson Junction, stand by. Last I heard, the relief crew was waiting on the ride at the hotel.
1: All right.

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1: Go ahead.
0: 646, is it west or DP or head in?
1: Head in, westbound.
0: I'm talking to him, Bobby.
1: Head in, westbound.
0: Say again.
1: Head in, westbound.

0: I got it dialed in there, Matthew. We're waiting. Right, so I'll tell Robbie, he'll be so happy.
1: Teddy Bear.
0: What's up, Moon Pie?
1: Doing alright? You see where I'm at, so I'll let you take that into consideration.

0: 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JD to M60631, over.
1: Hustlers on the 60631, over.
0: Yes, sir. I gather you're swinging and shoving. Got you lit toward Brunswick, sir.
1: All right, here we go. Thank you. Appreciate the help.
0: Thank you, special.
2: That ain't no JD. That sounds like a Whitley to me. Doing all right, Jerry?
0: Yeah, about yourself.
2: Oh, yeah. Can't complain. You know I'm always on the pie job.
0: That's right. That's right. Just do what you do.
2: Yes, sir. Take it easy.
0: You too. Dispatch out.

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0: 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You got it restricted mode?
1: That's right.
0: Right.
1: Okay,
0: Y-161, engine
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0: moving on the bottom, 3300.

Going across. We in the circuit. At 3300, gates down, cross clear, right on back in 20 cars.

CSX JM49301, over. J. Spencer, M49301, over. You got an equipment defect here, guys. Sequence number 17, axle 1 on that car. Sequence number 17, axle 1 on the car, on the left side of your train. Bearing alert, sudden high temperature on a DJNX 40511. Stop your train. Check it out. Even if it's safe to move, you can't exceed 10 until it's set out. Over. Yeah, sequence number 17, that includes your engine, DJNX 40511, axle 1 on the car, left side of your train, over. All right, chase that route.

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0: Dial Hill 796 and get your train tied down. Break loose with the power. 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I'll get your pickup.
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0: Thank you. PKI Bobby Lee, when you get through messing around with 161, west end of R7, pick up a crew, please.
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1: I-126-01
0: outbound crew, you've got that dispatcher bulletin 62970. Cole and Harry for 745, three engines. 43 lows, 22 degrees, 80,000, 40 tons, 12,255 feet, and a force bike, Manchester, no defense, Chattanooga, not a kitchen, no restrictions, PDC working, so those guys, but they don't even power, nor did they, correct,
1: over. That's correct,
0: though. How much fuel you got, over?
1: 3,800,
0: over. All right, let's go. Thank you, over.
1: All right, here we go.
0: That's right.
1: Bye,
2: yeah, you do. Y'all take them across the diamond, we'll shove them in.

0: Dispatcher, Alpha 2601, over. Jade, Alpha 2601, over. Jade, Alpha 2601, over. Thank you, that JD, a buzz, over.
1: Alright.
0: That's right.
2: JD-231, over. JD, Smash Jacksonville, X-452-31, come here, pa.
3: Go ahead, Jerry.
2: Hey, buddy, treat Carswell Avenue as a false partial, please, sir.
3: Carswell as a false partial, understand.
2: Thanks, sir.
4: Doing a pie job.
3: Yeah.
2: 126, if you don't mind, treat Carswell Avenue as a false partial. Carswell Avenue.
5: Good. Carswell Avenue as a false partial.
2: Thanks, sir.

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0: Go ahead, Air 161. 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

0: dirt if you want.
1: Go ahead, Owen. 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Left side of your train, L1 BN, it's all good to go, over. Nothing at all found. 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Dispatcher up.

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1: Half-moon,
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2: All right, y'all clear to make a turn on the east end.
1: Got it out, you've got to make a turn. 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
0: I want to watch 12,000 feet shove in the air.
1: Sure. How we going? 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
0: Come on, out of four, we'll do around T10.
2: You say you're going to swap me out, let somebody else shove this 12,000 in?
0: Mikey, you're so far out there, you're breaking up.
2: I know, I'm almost at Jamestown.
1: Only my father, Matthew, I ain't scared.
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0: Mikey, you just gotta shove it till it gets expensive.
1: Yeah. It'll get real expensive then. We could pull a throwback, City. Andy can stay there and wait till the engines get to it and then catch up and continue to shove it in.

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1: Up, right and clear. Restricting, restricted mode. Backing up. 20. X 452. 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

0: I'm 584, 8 Towers.
1: Display 584.
0: Yeah, they got our power set up as DP. Okay to knock it down, go ahead and power it?
1: That's a good question. No, no, sir, you'll have to go DP.
0: All right, DP it is. Right.
1: DP goes on your double over.
0: All right, DP on the double.

0: 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I could tell they did do arm circles in the kindergarten.
1: They're 95, 8,000. They're 95, 8,000.
0: Yeah.
1: Yeah, appreciate it, man. Appreciate it.
2: Call me at 7457.

0: He'll be ready to go whenever he clears up for us.
1: All right, sir. 584, you still on this channel? Stallion 584.
2: 584.
1: All right, so I apologize. You can knock it down. You're good to Savannah where you set off at, so yes, you can knock it down.
2: Okay, all right. Appreciate it.
1: Yes, sir.

0: 26 with the CSX engine, 816. Got approach light. Number one track. 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
1: I swear.

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1: 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He said,
2: "Murdered that man, Jake."

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1: 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Yeah, if it was 161, get 5 with that single unit, y'all said to go west, though.

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1: Dispatcher X54221, over.
0: Alright, go ahead, Jerry.
1: It's safe for me to put that false partial out up there now, you all south of it.
0: Yeah, and I'm pulled by and shoved back over. Everything looks good, over.
1: Alright, I want to throw that message out there as long as it ain't going to fade you, over.
0: Alright, appreciate you, Jerry. Have a good one.
1: Thank you. Bye, Dispatcher.
2: What's your name? 584, come on through the tunnel to your train.
3: 6 headed west in front of you. Y'all see it right there?
0: Alright, say last 20 over.

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2: All right, here I go.
1: Try it again, 7457.
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1: Alright, I got you on 8 out.
2: 493 on 13, clear, north of 7, 0. 9, 7. Mine ain't the soul over there, 190 just got started at the beach hole.
0: Last 4, 7457, 4.
1: 4, huh?
0: Times now, 2.
1: Got you on 2, huh?
0: One more. 2, you were in there, 7457, 3 step on the stop.
1: Stop and start of 4. D step, 7457, huh?
2: Mike, you don't even know the signal?
1: Yeah, more than likely. I ain't got but about maybe 7 cars up here to it, and I'm sure I'm going to pull that more than that.
2: Let's see, we're going to 7. You got a pull. Yeah, it's going to be close. Hold up your seat, please. I want you to derail a standby. Let me get some light power down 220, then we'll talk.

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1: Air drop a 3 on the flak.
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0: Rara.
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0: Captain J, Dispatcher, X-452-31, over.
1: 452, go ahead, Jerry.
0: Don't forget about that crossing up there.
1: Yeah, I got it. I won't ever get to that. We just swing it up, clear another track, shove in, Jerry. Appreciate it.
0: Thank you.

0: Captain J, Dispatcher, X-452-31, over.
1: 452, glad you're
0: here. Don't forget about that crossing up there.
1: Yeah, I got it. I won't ever get to that. We just swing it up, clear another track, shove in, Jerry. Appreciate it.
0: Thank you.

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1: 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Account automatic grade crossing warning device malfunction at Carlswell Avenue. Road crossing at the milepost AMB 587.4, all tracks, flag or no.

0: 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Automatic grade crossing warning device malfunction at Caswell Avenue, road crossing at milepost A and B 587.4. On all tracks, no flaggo.
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1: First, take no indication, guys. Y'all have a good evening.
0: Thank you, sir.
1: Thanks, sir.
0: All right, 2, under 4, 3443.

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0: All right, Lisa 3-Step, you're clear, 8 head, 3443. M584, right short east over.
1: Eight tower.
0: M584, okay to start making our moves over.
1: That's right, 584. Talk to me on East End of T-12 when you get there, please.
0: All right, East End of T-12. All right, good. You got to reach the bus.
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0: 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It's been out your way, Pop, man, if you wouldn't have had it blocked up.
1: I hear you. 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
1: All right, 10.
0: Down a little bit. It's got a reverb when you talk.
3: The 3124, I'm not on the main.
2: 5, on now, 5.
0: We are clear to West Indy Relier, 161.
4: Sorry, 493. You still moving, sir?
1: Yeah, man. We line in New York. Come on.
4: All right. I'm sneaking up on you.
1: All right. I love
4: you. I know you do.
1: I thought you was Randy.
4: Well, I thought I was, too.
1: I don't know if that I thought it was Josh.
4: Sorry.
5: Man's got the most recognizable voice on the railroad.
4: Brian who?
1: Brian Jones.
2: Brian Hoon.

0: Yeah. 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I know it's a hard job.
1: We just did 10 mile an hour for nothing for 15 miles. I gotta give me something. Give me something from Dairy Queen for my pain and suffering.
0: Yeah, they know you can handle that 10 mile an hour.
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0: 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Is that the 631-27?
1: Well, hello there, B631.
0: See you, sir.
1: Let's see where your crew's at. On duty in 1 second. No, they're on duty. I'll get them out there to you.
0: Out at Causeway.
1: That's right.
0: I appreciate that.
2: Yeah, go ahead, give it to me.

0: All right, Lisa 3 Steph, going ahead, 3443. M584, 8 Towers.
1: Hey, Towers.
0: M584, ESP12, going to need some more head removal.
1: All right, I got one coming in. By now, you're line T12, T13, all the way to the last switch on the yard. Line all the way to the crash.
0: All right, last switch in the yard, 12, 13, figure.

0: 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This is
1: in 691, 31, and approach, Morningside, southbound, 26, 906.

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1: Go ahead.
0: East Railer got two of them. They're both facing east of.
1: Three and couple.
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1: Yes, you go ahead.
0: I'm going to need a swing light if I can get one of them.
2: Maybe get out of the way first.
1: Yeah, 691 swinging around. As soon as he clears over that little old train, I will get you a light.
0: Okay, all right, I appreciate it.
2: Yep. 691-31 has got a slow clear here, Brunswick Junction. Sorry, approach slow.

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1: JG, M64601, ready to job brief, get some track.
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1: Out of M64601, V. Graham and Hatton, on duty 0900, dispatcher bullet 63118. Got three engines, head end power, 94 cars, 21 load, 73 empty, 5,200 tons, 5,400 feet. Good on power, good on fuel, no restrictions. 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
1: It shows at the 5920.
0: DEC1 number is an 87778. Again, that number is an 87778. Today's date, 08-0126 to the AN 592.0. M64601 with a CS605269, JB Hatton, Circle 1811. Way off 8 main, siding north direction. Again, that's main and siding north. SAS Ruskin main track. To the switch at the north end of DuPont, siding track. Line 11, you're going to take that side net the south end of DuPont. Permission light switch, AN 619.2. Spectra M, LHR. IDC1
1: number
0: 87778,
1: 080126, AN 5920 and 64601, 5269, JB Hatton, line 18. Operate on main to siding, north direction from SAS Ruskin main track to the switch north end DuPont siding track. Line 11, take siding south end, DuPont, permission handle switch, AN 619.2.
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1: That's right, yeah. It's active, coming up now. I was checking my leakage.
0: All right, dispatch up.
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1: That's right, yeah. It's active, coming up now. I was checking my leakage.
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1: 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You're in the clear, 3443. All right, phone ahead.
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2: Go ahead,
1: 514. On board, ready to blast off. Take us up.
2: Oh boy.
1: 01, clear West Lake Cross Track 1, 5269. No problem.
2: When you get down there, go ahead and dial up the dispatcher for me. You're going to be going out North Connection like he's got a DC-1 to give you.
1: All right, I understand. North Connection, talking to that dispatcher. Thank you.
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1: We got a 7239, 979, and a 5267 McDaniel, Danny, whether it's 10, both in 63199. 37 loads, 112 empties, 8,500 tons, 9,700 feet long. The fuel's all 4,000 gallons on all three of them. And PTC fuel is all working, and we're going up the rail connection.
0: Leaving out the North Connection. So let's have the EC1. I got a false partial car as well, over.
2: Jan, looking.
0: Are y'all ready to go, or you want to, I mean, if you ain't quite ready, then I hold off. It might go away.
1: Yeah, we still got to earn the white, so we'll call you back.
0: All right, understand. Call me back when you need your signal.
1: All right, thank you.
0: Thank you.
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3: Had Mr. R.F. Short and S. Johnson time on duty, 10 o'clock. Both number 63190. CSXT 3194 and CSXT 3353. 102 cars, 14,076 on the tonnage, 62.17 on the length, 900 gallons on a liter. Got plenty of fuel. They are key train, be 40 mile an hour hybrid threat. PTC is plugged in, TO should be off full. Yeah, I already pre-wrote. I'm ready for you if you want to go with it.
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0: Thank you, sir. I'll get you some signals. Looks like you're waiting on one to go across the diamond on the other side of the lane, newcomer.
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2: 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All tracks flag or no. 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
1: ALW.
2: Thank you, sir. Smash Jacksonville.
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0: 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We have 34-4.
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1: If you come out with the engine only, it'd be clear of the ladder, correct?
0: Negative, I need to come out with two cars as well.
1: I'll pick those two cars up. As long as you're going to be clear of the ladder, by just coming out with the DP, I'll take care of them two cars later.
0: No, really, I need one car to clear.
1: To clear what?
0: Clear the ladder.
1: Okay, fair enough.
0: Two would clear the buggy crossing, so I was going to grab both of these cars.
1: Thank you, that's good thinking. I'll mind my own business. Appreciate that.
0: All right, so I'll be putting a ladder and a DP, or two cars and a DP on the ladder, right?
1: Not exactly. We'll put two cars and nine and a DP on the ladder.
0: All right, sounds good. And 906, did you get the drop three? You clear all, knock and check?
2: Yes, sir, I did. About another 10 more seconds.
0: All right, thank you, sir.

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0: 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The breaking away. Need about five cars to clear that circuit. Five cars ahead.
1: You're to clear, leave to clear, get hit by.
2: Harley 3 step headed up here by the just past Jenkins Street. I'm gonna roll over top of the car inspection.
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3: Thank you.
0: About three more cars, 906.
1: Sorry.
0: More.
2: All right, Keith, back with you on 66.
0: Should be good to use it down there, no rush, 906.
1: Stop it.
3: Hey, Tally, I'm 691. You are line to row number 9.
0: Line to row 9, thank you, sir.

0: right, 906, switches our line. Jeep tracks are clear. We're up and riding on the point. 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
1: Alright, 906 has to get on the slack, put clear all traction. Be up and riding with you, clear breakaway ahead, about four cars up in the circuit.
0: Up in the clear, leaving clear, getting ahead four. 906.

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1: 1-4-3-0-1, over.
0: 301, over.
1: Calling back up in Keith Ray, going to the hotel. What?
2: 691 East Tower. Down the ladder now, up and around Wakefield. Jason Jackson clear, start showing my way. Need about 8 cars to stop 8.
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1: Alright, M5-8401, get that bolt to 63079. I am showing Rogers and Lewis for 0830, 2-3443-7104, 69 Lewis, 120 MB, 11,108 tons, 10,682 feet, got enough horsepower to get to Savannah. No detection, shut everyone out of key train, no restrictions, PDC working, two orders counted, inspected, I guess all hidden power, nowhere to do between here and Savannah, you get to wear Macintosh, over.
2: That's right. No work, no work between me and Savannah there, Rob.
1: You don't have anything for Rail Link either, do you? Over.
2: No, sir.
1: How much fuel do you have, over?
2: Over 4,000 gallons, both units, over.
1: All right, we got to go Brunswick, sir, over.
2: Yes, sir. We're looking at the train up here now.
1: What's that, over?
2: Yeah, I'll say, we're looking at the train on the Jessup, sir. We figured we was going to Brunswick, over.
1: Okay, thank you, over.
2: All right, thank you.
1: Do your dispatch up. CSXJ, yes or no? CSXJ, yes or no?

0: 1.
1: Stopping 906.
0: Now, right here.
1: Yes, sir, you go ahead and I play that.

0: Dispatcher B-630-127, over. Dispatcher B-630-127, over. CSNJ B-631-27, over.
1: Right, over.
0: Is this 631, over?
1: B-631-27, yes, sir.
0: Yeah, channel 14, over.
1: 14.

0: 631 on here with you there, Dave.
1: How much fuel you got over?
0: 1900 on the liter and 2000, bro.
1: 2000 on the second engine. How much in the lead engine over?
0: 1900.
1: Wait, did you say 1900 over?
0: 1900, yes, sir.
1: All right, you're going to turn back a ball on an EO1501 north, over.
0: Turning back on an EO15, yes, sir.
1: All right, guys, thank you, over.
0: Thank you.
1: Thank you, Dispatch, up.

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1: Go ahead for the 514-0.
0: Go ahead and get that EC1 from the dispatcher so I can get your signal out of here, please, sir.
1: All right, understand.

0: ahead of. All right, y'all are clear to go east, over. West and east.
1: Good thanks, Jay. Spencer Jack, transfer over.
0: What are we? Airport 15 or what?
1: How about M5-1401?
0: Yeah, we're ready to take that easy wagon thing on Texas.
1: Milepost.
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1: EC1 number. 8783 8783 80126 AN 587.5 M5-1401 CSHT 7239 McDaniel 6B false partial activation account automatic grade crossing warning device malfunction at Carlswell Avenue road crossing at that milepost. AMB 587.4. All tracks flag or no over.
0: All right, C1 number 87873, date 8126, book is AMB 587.5, train M5-1401, engine 7239 McDaniel, copy signal line 6B, false partial activation account, automatic grade crossing, warning device malfunction at Carswell Avenue, road crossing at the AMB 587.4. All tracks, and then no little flagger.
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0: Hey, Sal. Yes, sir, come on.
1: Hello, Sam. Still reading on that bottom one, if you don't mind.
0: 6 8 7 8 7 6 8 0 1 2 6 AMB 594.3 I-143-01 CSXT 3072 Center 1 copy 6B. 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Account automatic grade crossing warning device malfunction at Carlsville Avenue road crossing at milepost AMB 587.4. All tracks flag or no, over.
1: Hey, it's breaking up. I'll try my best to give it back to the dispatcher. I got issue 1, number 878.

0: Boy Air from the capital of Line 60. Call the park activity. Now, I'm at a great cross warning. Bob Brunson at Carswell Avenue, Boy Cross, and I'm out of the AC. 5694 and I'll track to the node.
1: That's a good copy. You got today's data 0801-2026, correct?
0: 0801-2026, that's right.
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1: Alright, thanks, sir. Dispatcher Jack is out.

0: I took about three cars now, three. Finally. Two cars, 906. Two more. Last one, 906. And anywhere in there will do 906.
1: Stopping 906.

0: 6, whenever you get right. 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If all tracks adjacent tracks are clear, you can start 7 mile. 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
0: 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Y'all said you countered there at Nickel Street, pulled a bomb at Nickel Street.
1: 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Copy that.

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1: Have 14
2: any
1: time permission of
2: Flight
1: Risk 584 auto?
2: As soon as that 584, there we go. Come on, start heading toward that north connection 514.
1: All right, thank you now.

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0: Copy up here, Alpha Cross in Herbertville, about 4,800 foot.
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2: Tower in 514, you are lined all the way to the north connection.
1: I understand, lined all the way to the north connection. Thank you, have a good day now.
2: Thank you, sir. You too.

0: T.T.I. Bobby Lee, oh.
1: Yes, sir, go ahead, old.
0: I-143, Service Center 2, Southway, cross the swamp.
1: I-143, Service Center, Southway, cross. Thank you, old.
0: I-143, 018 South. I-143, Southway Cross. We'll get you swapped out when you can get there.
1: Southway Cross, over.
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0: Eight tower to B 631 over.

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2: Sir, that's right, 60301, brother.
3: M60301, you got both in 63255. Gives in a brown for 1100 hours. You got tuned in 4829, 4344. 107 lowest, 29 inches, 14, 734 tons, 78, 10 feet. Gunner force power, get to Winston, no defection, retentive effort. You are a key train, no other restrictions. PDC working, so Orange County expected you have DP pilots operational, place to world 508.3. No orders to train here in Winston, correct, though?
2: That's correct. Over 5,000 gallons in each unit, though.
3: All right. Y'all leaving now?
2: We blocked by somebody, got a flag, and it's probably at 190 going toward Fitzgerald side. We're still in the shop. I just want to get that out of the way, brother.
3: You're not leaving yet, over?
2: Not leaving yet. We're blocked.
3: All right. Well, let me know, or I guess the yard will. I don't know. All right. Okay. Thank you, Leo. But you said how much fuel, over?
2: 5,000 in each. I'll let you know when we get ready to head toward the light.
3: All right, 4,000 in each. Thanks, Petra.

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0: 31 on the TSA 18.7. Got an approach left at Large and southbound on Main.
1: I'm expecting an 8 tower. Over.
2: $691.
1: You need a ride, don't you?
2: He is. I'll
1: center
2: that way.
1: City Carmen to the 8 tower. Over.
2: 8 tower.
1: Matthew, where's going to be the best place for me to go for this 514? I just got done with the 584. Out here a little past Jenkins Street, gonna see where the best place to go so I ain't blocked up or hindering nothing. Over.
2: They were told to pull the bottom to Nichols, so they'll be at Nichols here shortly.
1: All right, they'll be at Nichols, all right.
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3: 691 8 tower, permission to cross, track 7 and 8.
2: Yes, sir, permission to cross. Go ahead, Graham Train.
0: Coming out of the road and line up to the north side.
2: Yeah, don't take that. I need you to come in the south side.
0: Oh, boy, I don't know. Let me call in. Which way you want us to go?
2: We'll come in the south side, down T4, talking to Kevin first, but we'll come down T4 and I'll park you somewhere in the hard yard.
0: All right, we'll talk to you here, so let me call this person.

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1: JJG 94231 here. You can get a line of the cross at West Way Cross from track 2 to track 1. If possible.
0: He told me originally to take you in north side. He changed it to the south side over.
1: That's right. We're coming up here to Ruston right now.
0: Okay, they're not the signal down at West Way Cross, sir.
1: That's correct, over.
0: Down at West Way Cross and change it in for number 1.
1: Thank you, JJG.
2: Yeah, 4231.

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3: All right, guys, I went out of 701 to get that bulletin 63260. 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
0: All right, calling you back at Nichols. Here we go.
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1: 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Account automatic grade crossing warning device malfunction at Carswell Avenue Road Crossing at the milepost AMB 587.4, all tracks flag or no.

0: 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Accounts, automatic grade crossing warning device malfunction at Coswell Road crossing at milepost A and B 587.4 on all tracks. Flagger no.
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0: 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Detector out.
1: Southbound 197 on one, stop runs to junction, locomotive 7534, southbound.

0: Dispatcher Jack, yes, sir, over.
1: Yes, sir, M54130, sir. Coming up on Jamestown, sir. He put me in suppression. I had a restricted signal. I was going down before I even got to the signal, and it threw me in suppression, sir. I was going down and grabbed air. I haven't even crossed the signal yet. It threw me in suppression, sir.
0: Understand, the train went into suppression. Everything recovered. It's ready to go again, over.
1: Yes, sir. I just had to let you know first before I even tried to do it, sir. But I'll just let you know. Hadn't even crossed the signal. Dispatcher gave us an EC1 number. Came in on approach, said that we were talking and getting the train down before we got to Jamestown. And train, it threw me in suppression, sir. But it didn't go past the signal. I was getting it down. It just threw me in suppression.
0: All right, understand. Permission to proceed. Recovers. Signal indication.
1: All right, understand. Signal indication. Here we go.
0: Thank you.

0: Hogtown 1.
1: Come here, Randy. Randy. Or 6-9, whatever you are.
0: All right, Randy answering. That's whatever I am.
1: When you get on the service center, give me a call. I got a question. Been trying to figure something out.
0: All right, I'll call you.
1: Thank you.
0: 691 service center.
2: Go ahead, O.
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2: All right, bring 74 to the D-Railer. Tied down to East Post.
0: 74 to D-Railer East Post. Not down, DP.
2: That's right.
0: Drop this,
2: C rather. Should be going down good west end.
0: That's right, it went down.

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3: Yeah, the chief sent me a message here about a warm wheel on your train that'll need to be checked at your next natural stop. I can give you the

sequence number, the caller number, and all that kind of good stuff here when you're ready. It's sequence number 173, so it's right there in your train of piece, but it's sequence 173. The initials are Papa Mike Romeo X-ray, so PMRX 93121. So at your next natural stop, just check that car out, and I guess call the JE at that point, because you're probably stopping on his side and letting him know what you find him.

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3: 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Likewise, take care. 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
0: 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False partial activation account. Automatic grade crossing warning device malfunction at Carlswell Avenue Road Crossing at milepost AMB587.4. All tracks, player note. Over.
1: I got EC1 number 87973, got 8126, location AN587, train ID Y1901, CSXD6502, JS Taylor on the copy, got 6B, fault partial activation, account automatic grade crossing warning, device malfunction at Causeway Avenue Road Crossing, at milepost AN587.4 on all tracks, no flagger.
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1: 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We're heading that way right now.
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2: 645, need them, talk to us on 64.
1: Got a bad rolling there, Cooper.
3: Thanks, sir. We'll call you back here in just a minute and give it all up.
1: Sounds good. We'll talk to him. Thank you, sir.

0: Something at 143. Go ahead. Where y'all bottom at?
1: You know, we're rolling right now, though. Pulling up the Southwest Drive.
0: Hey, get it quick.
2: We down here in Southwest Drive.
0: All right, now, man, I got an old pro signal now, so.
2: Yeah.
0: Okay, yeah, CL-16 leaders is 5241, southbound number 2 track.

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0: Yeah,
2: off over there, but you already got the info on, all the info on it, over.
0: I can't see you, sir. Stop, sir.
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0: Mission out to west end of shop through the tunnel T10 and to our train. I'm assuming you want us to leave T12?
1: T12, yes, sir. And all that, come on out of the shop. Well, I have to talk to you when you get to the derailleur yard, the derailleur. Come on through the tunnel, 410.
0: Come on through the tunnel, talk to you at the derailleur. All right, back channel 1.
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0: 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Full Association 541. I mean, A-Town.
1: Wonderful.
2: Market at 541, still on this channel. All right, 4829, one more to the joint. All right.
1: Clear 541, make your way to Nichols, talk to me.
0: Copy that.
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0: Thank you.

0: got some more from Real 514. All right, brother.
1: I'll let you know when I get a rattle.
2: All right, 603 to ATAR.
0: On the move, bro.
3: I understand. On the move. That made me proud. We got to get up there toward, past Mitchell to get I-25 by you.
0: All right, here we go.
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4: Hello, I got you lined into the R-13. Come into R-13. Stand by. Let me get this power down. T-10, are you with?
1: All right, R-13.

0: 410, over.
1: 410, answer, Nova.
0: I got your line through the tunnel. The power's headed straight at you. You can go into R13 so you can get around into. Stop down at the bottom of my hump, please.
1: Got gotcha, you, got gotcha. You. Pull up there, stop at the switches. Got a man going by.
0: Actually, like he's going to beat you in there, so you probably better roll straight on.
1: Okay, okay. I'll lie about it.
0: Thank you.
2: 038 Tower.
0: Yes, sir.
2: All right, you said call you get to the power crossover.
0: Yeah, dude, y'all come on. Line all the way to the South Connection.
2: All the way to South Connection.
1: All right, if you can get there, emergency crossing. If not, Brunel Street. Let me know which one. Brunel Street. All right, I'm going to go to 2290.
3: Hey, Dallas.
0: Leaving a service ain't going to be tower takeoff. Tower M410, you are lined all the way down T10 to your train.
1: T10 to
0: your
1: train, go out T12.
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0: 21, play that west at 0.
1: Thank you.
2: 16, it's an hour.
0: Iowa 43, JE, red job brief.
2: Alright, you got that board to 63245. I am showing gravity Kimmer for 1046, two engines, 47 loads, 6,500 tons, 7,400 feet in the forced power to get to Long Creek, maybe the ramp first, no defects, no inside every night, no restrictions, pretty work tension, where it's kind of expected. I guess you got all hidden power, correct? Over.
0: That's correct.
2: Much fuel you got, over?
0: 1,500 in all engines.
2: 1,500 to all your engines. Okay. Do you got cars for the ramp over?
0: Yes, sir.
2: How many you got? Where are they at, over?
0: They're in the middle. And there's a few on the head, a few in the middle. There's about 15, 20 cars for them.
2: All right. Thank you, over.
0: Yes, sir.
2: All right. Dispatch route.

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0: Charlotte Italian, 54130. 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
1: 5541.
0: All right, so come all the way to me. North connection R12. Come out ahead of the DP shoving at 11.
1: You know we got auto racks on before the DP, right?
0: Yeah, that's fine.
1: Copy that.

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1: Get your DP web longs, get the head where it belongs. I'm going to get 738, grab that F9 and drag it completely out of the yard before you get started, please, sir.
0: All right, put the DP over and set up on the head and wait for, what did you say it was? Send the L-train, get out 9, clear the yard.
1: Yes, out of L-738. Hey, it's out of L-738. Y'all grab that thing, knock the brakes off, drag the bottom to Nichols, and we'll get you light on up there.
0: Man, over.
1: Or stop out there at the bottom of your train, run over and hit the button. So up to your 738, you're going to stop right there and jump over the ditch and hit the button on your R9 or F9.
0: Got it. CFX I-197-01, stop, Brooklyn Junction, locomotive 75, 74, stop, man. 6120, 6120.

0: M60301, guys, you got that dispatcher bulletin, 63255, I am showing.
1: Come in, Rob.
0: Winds 429-3244, 107 low, 29 degrees, 14734 tons, 70 at 10 feet, kind of first night for Winston. 36 inch out of effort, yard key train, other restrictions. PDC worked in Toronto County, inspected. You have VP pilots, operational press control, 578.3. Is that all correct, though?
1: The same information you were given at 12 o'clock. It's all the same.
0: All right, and how much fuel you got over?
1: 4,300 on the liter, 5,000 on the DP motor.
0: Y'all leaving or all you gotta do is steal over?
1: Hang a light, gotta arm a light, and do a class 3 over.
0: How long is that gonna take over?
1: About 20 minutes since I'm already here at the signal.
0: Here we go, over.
1: I appreciate you.
0: Thank you, Spectra. This text to answer now.
1: Roger,

0: 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Got a restricted seat in the cars with CSX CB District 41. Southbound number 2 track.
1: Restricted signal south wide connection track crossing over from track 1 to track 2 south.
2: Here for that number. 4843,
3: go ahead. They show an arm.

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1: Good job, Bobby Leo.
2: Yes, sir. Go ahead, old.
1: 516, do you want to beat down these ride, please?
2: 1621 to B Tower. Okay, thank you.
3: Yeah, get that thing out of here.

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1: Go ahead.
0: Morning, son. 11,800 something feet, DP.
2: Barnes, 10 a.m., 603, oh.
3: 603,
2: I was just letting you know I'm on here with you. Your DP just came by me, over.
3: Okay, appreciate it. Probably about another 4,000 feet, man.
2: All right, copy that.
1: KZ, when you worked up here, do you remember me having a 12,000-foot RER truck?
0: Man, it was every night. Every night.
1: Buddy, I got to have two tracks for you.
0: Dang. Must have 11 and 12 eyeballs for somebody in.
1: Yeah, coming into us now.
0: Good gracious.
2: Utility Karma to that A tower, over.
1: A tower.
2: Matthew, is it going to be okay for me to stop this 603 at the emergency crossing, or does he need to pull on out to Brunel, over?
1: No, sir, emergency crossing will be just fine on him.
2: All right, copy that. Thank you.
1: Yes, sir.

0: I-3, step set to 120.
1: Far spreader to that M603, over.
0: 030.
1: You got that counter set?
0: Oh, I got a half backwards engine. It only counts down. I got a backwards engine. You need to count me down, car inspector.
1: All right, copy that. Well, we got an inbound train coming in. I'm about to be blocked up. I'll try to count you down the best I can, over.
0: If he's coming from this way, he's in South Waycross.
1: I'm on the east end, but I'm on the north side of the east end, and inbound train's coming in between me and you.
0: Gotcha. How many more you think you need right now?
1: About another 35 cars, over.
0: About 35.
2: 603, is that a counter written up?
0: Oh, it's the SD50. They only count down. And we need a light hung anyway.
2: Ah, I understand. Thank you.
0: Drawing clear to cover. I'm backing up far enough to cover. Pitch 120.
3: 38, A-Tower, over.
2: A-Tower.
3: Number one, let's come back out. T-10 or T-12.
2: T-12, I think that's the way 4, I know that's the way 410, that's the T-12.
3: 12.

0: What it is, Bobby G.
1: What's going on, man? How's it look on the street, bro? 603, how's it look?
2: For the car, Inspector 603.
1: How many more? How's it looking,
2: O? Just go ahead and start coming to a stop, 603. I can't see it. This inbound train's blocking me, so it was getting close. So just stop it anywhere right here. I'm trying to get around to you, over.
1: Bring them to the stop. Here we go.
3: What is your
1: CSX? Bring them to the stop.

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Call it. 1 4 7 2 39 on that.

0: 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Okay.
1: Hey, tower to Y1620. Hey, tower to Bobby Leo.
2: Yes, sir, go ahead.
1: You got that Y1620 crew?
2: I'm headed down there to the beach tower to get them on. 48.
1: That's great. Hey, beach tower.

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0: I apologize. 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I-025 is coming. I ain't going to let nobody out. Sooner 738 leaves, line yourself T-10 so you can get started, please.
1: All right, when they leave, line ourselves
0: T-10. Actually, hold on. Never mind. 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I'm sorry.
1: That's no problem. We'll go T-10.

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3: 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Road crossing at AMB 587.4. All tracks flat and over.
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3: 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Road crossing. At milepost ANB 587.4, all tracks flag or no, over.

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1: Gonna be EC1, over.

0: What's that EOT number, dear?
1: Zero 228 126 AN 587.0 I-197-01-CSXT-7504, Richmond 6B, false partial activation account, automatic grade crossing warning device malfunction at Carswell Avenue, road crossing at milepost AND587.4, all tracks, flag or no.
0: We got Eastwood number 810-220-10126-AN587.0 I-197-01-CSXT-7574 Richmond, a copy, circle line 6B. False partial activation account, automatic grade crossing warning device malfunction at Carswell Avenue, road crossing at milepost AND587.4 on all tracks, known as flag
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3: Yeah, you can head on 1213. Yeah, take off 1213, 3 league 738.

0: 6275, 74, approach medium, Brooks and Drugs, just southbound, main line.
1: About 3,000 more feet, 5241.
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1: With engine 2SXC 7323, stroke slow, Herbertville, track 2, south out.
0: 12 on 5241, 12.
2: X detector, milepost 591.5. 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

0: correct, Steve Sabo. 12
1: on 5241, 12. 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

0: All right, one time now, 5241, one time.
1: 14301, CSAC 372, clear, south of Kansas, southbound out.
0: Shadow doing 241.
2: I tell CTI.
0: CTI Owl. CTI, go ahead, Owl.
2: You still got them hostiles with you?
0: Sure I do, yes. Yes, I do, Owl.
2: Come on through the tunnel, carry them to East End, low car, put them on that power on T20. I want to go get some hot racks off the East End of R10.
0: You got that 3-step protection on that 5241. You copy that 5241?
1: 241. 75, 74, medium clear, ice out, 7.

0: 410 A Tower Road.
1: 8,000.
0: Yes, sir. Ready to start doubling out, following this man down T-12. Over.
1: All right, so help yourself, sir. Talk to me on East End T-12 when you make it.
0: All right, talk to you at East End T-12. Come in, Terry. All right, we're going to pull up here and get the switch, and then we'll proceed.
2: 301, leaving 4829, got a clear southbound cross on the two track. South.
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1: The knockdown Southwind Cross, over.
0: Y'all leaving, over?
1: Sir, about to knock Southwind Cross down right now.
0: All right, you are departing, right, over?
1: Is correct.
0: All right, thank you, Dispatcher.

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1: 73801,
0: JD. 73801, lead engine. 7026, over.
1: The lead engine will be at 9004 this time there, boss man. We coming off this T-13 to the freight lead, coming to the light. Ready to head off when you ready for us, over.
0: I got it stacked in. So that I-025 clears. It'll be your light following 197 out. He's coming by Jamestown now. On EC1 number 87813, is that all you have on there? Is that false partial?
1: Sure, that's it.
0: Let's show that released. 87813 released 1335 JLW.
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0: Yes, sir, that thing good for timetable speed till we tear it up again, over.
1: Right. Hey, we'll need to stop on the main line at Upton working East Coast asphalt there. Got a couple cars switch around there, and then our next move will be Premium Peanut.
0: Alright, Maine and Upton and Premium Peanut, I won't get to do those moves with you probably, but I will pass it on. I'll get you in that direction.
1: Right, understand.
0: I appreciate y'all's help. Jay, Spencer, Jack, Seville out.
1: Appreciate it, buddy. Have a good one. Enjoy your weekend.
0: You too. Jay, Spencer, Jack, so.

0: I-1-7-6-8-7-5-7-4, approach limited. Approach limited. 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
1: Over to you, Luke, over to Margo.
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0: clear of all tracks and release my three-step. 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
1: All right, understand. Clear of all tracks from Decent at 3-7 Tissue. Good to get ahead. Two cars. I need to go over and talk to 64 the B Town. Make sure everything okay, all right?
0: Copy that, over.
2: 323, got me approach. Work off in the lock. Track 1, stop out.

0: right, 025, I'm trying to do.
1: 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I'll need two cars, but he still gotta wait on him, sir.
2: Copy that, O.

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Clear all tracks, releasing that 37 tension. 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
0: 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Please, sir.
1: Stand by.
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0: Up and riding the clear. 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
1: All right, good to get in here. 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
0: 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That's good right there, 5241.
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1: M541, you ride it in. I got your bus to bring you back.
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4: I went on 7, no defects.
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0: Goody sub back 10. Put in line for your move.
2: All right, understand. Up riding on the point. Clear ball track. 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Clear for 10. Start down 10. 1-0.

0: 10, 5241. All right, 10 on the 5241, 10.
1: Point 7. No defects. No defects. Total axle 5. 2. End of transmission.
2: Says I say M6703. 01, late 4 days, 29.

20, 6 foot engine, CSXP, 73, 23, got approved. So yeah, stop out.

0: Come on, 3241, 20. 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
1: Engineer.
0: Yeah, I can't hear him, Azal.
1: How many more do you need, 541 conductor? How many more cars do you need? 20541 engineer, 20.
0: All right, 20 moves. 5241, 20. I don't need the HR to relay things for me. I know you can't do it, but.
1: Yeah, I got you, bro. You just tell me. I'm listening.
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0: I need more 5241 to Duncan.
1: Conductor,
0: how many you need?
1: Still good for 20 on the 5241. All right, understand.

0: 7 on 32-41. Stop it on that 32-41.
1: I'll clear of all traffic. Just give me another point.
0: All right, understand. Get everything right up there, clear ball, try to get you another 20.

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0: Still good for that 20, 52, 41.
1: All right, still good for that 20. Oh, well, the rail slick of the source of wind down, man.
0: M410 A Tyro.
2: Go ahead, 14.
0: Well, looks like that other train's pulled. Are you ready for me to pull ahead? I'm here at the end of C12.
2: Yeah, give me one second. Let me clear one more circuit. I'll line it all the way for you.
0: All right, stand in tight.
3: 20, 52, 41.
1: All right, clear for 20, 52, 41, 20.

0: 19-75-74, clear speed on Roland, North Carolina, 1-9.
1: 241. Tower M, 410, good line, T-12, T-13, all the way to the light.
0: To the light. 120, Terry, see you in the clear, I'm pulling it up.
2: I'm sorry, I'll try to get it.

0: You all right back there, P241?
1: Yeah, I'm all right. If you need to pull ahead, you're good. I'm in the clear.
0: Yeah, get in the clear. I'm going to get permission from ATAR to pull ahead. I'll line it up. M541, call ATAR.
2: 541, drag. I'm on back down for this west end.
0: All right, understand. Here we go.

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0: That's good. Time you stop at 51-20. Go ahead and stop.
1: All right, stop.

0: I read you up. Say that again, though. Stand and talk.
1: Yeah, Bobby Leo.
2: Officer, go ahead, officer.
1: West end of R-11, pick up the crew, please.
2: West end of R-11, officer.

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1: Hey, fella.
0: You know, you're a good man. You know, I love you, brother, but we're on the loft.
1: All done for the day. I got Bobby Lee PT on the way to pick you up.
0: Appreciate you, brother. Thank you.
1: Yes, sir, fellas. Appreciate it.
0: Four.
1: Hey,
0: Cal. Yes, sir. You say you got a crew coming out here, though?
2: Good
1: ass. No, sir. It'd be an hour or so before I got the crew over there to get the power off.
0: All right, I understand. Yeah, I take. Okay, then, sir. I got you.

0: 120, you got three steps. DP is normalized, over.
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0: Four. 120, I'm gonna run over to the car inspection channel real quick.
2: Be down in a second, yard driver. We all gotta take care of a little bit.
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0: 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Repeat, no defects. Total axles 284. Detector out.
1: Go ahead.
2: Yes, sir. Permission west out to 71, same way.
1: There you go.

0: Call
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2: Yes, sir. Take off.

0: 410 A Tower Road.
1: Yes, sir, go right ahead.
0: What time is origination on this train now? Is it 14:30?
1: Yes, sir, that is correct.
0: I can't get dispatch. You want me to pull up there and knock the light down train then?
1: Yes, sir, please do appreciate that.
0: Alright, where you at, Terry? Alright, that gives us about 10, 12 minutes at the light, and then we'll try to buzz him up. We gotta pull up anyway for the car inspection.

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1: We pulling towards the light. I'm going to switch over to dispatch channel, see if we can get him while we're pulling.
2: All right, thank you, 42.

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1: 120.

0: 38 Jody.
1: What y'all doing going towards this year?
0: Yeah, we need to stop there at Upton between the switches on the main line. Set a car over in Douglas Asphalt, and there's two premium cars in there that I got to get out. And I got another premium, I think it's about 15 in the future of the train. I'm going to switch out, get on the head, and so when if we make it to premium, I have to come here.
2: Hey, no way of outwork. PTC could automize and go. I'm at 4,600 gallons on both head in and DP. Over.
1: No defects back to tractive ever. You gotta get a brake test, button push, bingo, uno, or what, over.
3: Yeah, I'm pulling up now to the light, Chris. We just need to get it armed.
1: Once you get it done, we'll get the blast off. We got a lot of railroad for you, Chris.
3: Thank you, sir. I'm ready.
1: All right, thank you. See you, dispatcher Jason.
4: That's right.
0: Number one. Give me calls. Come again, JD.
1: /729, what are y'all going to do up there, Fitzgerald?
0: Well, I got to get four cars. Give me calls.
1: Four cars and pick up L-738's train and switch it up to Fitzgerald. Got it.
0: That ain't happening.
1: Okay, here we go.
5: 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I don't know. 20. We'll come out of R9 with that car number. Double to R10, come out with auto racks only.

161, I got the rest of the story for you. The auto racks will go to T20, and the rock will go to F14. We'll go down there and tie it on to F14 and leave the power on it.

0: had to go down there. 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
1: All right, on the hand, 31.

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0: Yeah, when Teddy gets them right, we'll be ready to swing this 9 double back to 10. You got a ballpark idea of how deep that 91.308 is?
1: Somewhere in the 20 neighborhood.
0: Alright, sir.
1: 161, I'll be ready. You are Road 9, power crossover, towards the J03.
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0: 6:45, 8 hour. 31-3, looking good. Keep pulling for another tank car.
1: Play there, 6:45.
0: Oh, coming out, 20. Coming to you.
1: All right, I can come right on through the tunnel, R2, change to R1.
0: 2-1, coming through the tunnel.
1: I don't know why KF tried to get all 12 out of you.
2: Well, I was hoping you was going to do me a little better.
1: And I tried my best in begging KF for 2 hours to bring you on down.
2: Great.
0: Still looking good, 3163. Getting down to 5.
3: Spit it out. Needle down what?
0: Down to 5.
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Three more cars, 3163. Three more cars, 3163. One more time, 3163. That'll be good, 3163.

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2: There's no air on this cup.
1: 645, 8 tire. 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
0: All right, I got it. 37 of them. And when y'all can, I need fuel readings on them bottom two, the 4331 and the 5441, please.
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Yeah, yeah, true.

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0: All clear. 5-3-0. What time, Daddy?
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0: 23, line down, Pete.
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0: Back here, shove back. 20 caller.
1: Bobby Lee, he's going to shove some cars on the T20, and then he's going to take some cars over that 14. He'll need a ride over there.
0: All
3: right, thank you, man. Y'all have a good one.
0: 3163.
3: All right, what was that, Matt?
0: Got him moving.

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1: Looks like 16 of them.
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Texas. So it's 542. 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

163, you're out on back 15 cars on the switch, I'll let you know. T20 right on back. Need about 7 or 8 to the switch. 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
0: yeah, that's right. 20 bottom by the Yak Air.

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1: Tired of 542. 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Yes, sir. When y'all come through the tunnel, hold clear in the lead here. I'm going to have power coming down T10. 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Yes, sir. They're short on time. Got about 15 minutes or so.
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0: fire to 542.
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0: Sky to 3163. We'll be up clear right on the point. Leaving equipment in the clear. We'll get ahead about 8 cars over the switch.
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3163, got you lined down toward F-14, up clear on the point, dropping three sets. Traffic clear, shove it back to one car.

0: normally. 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
1: Yeah, we got to show to those other cars are spotted west. We got to make a couple.
0: All right.
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0: 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Need a total, I'm going to call it 60, call it, give me 20.
1: 542 line T10. When you get over to F5, when you go swinging out, you'll be dropping cars in F5. They've got something shoved down with yours. Good there.
2: Okay.
1: Right,
2: thank you.
0: Just 8 hours.
1: Go ahead, 61.
0: F14 on the west yard there or anything else?
1: No, it hadn't been given to the car inspectors. Y'all couple up and thing working with the power.
0: Understand. 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

0: and clear. 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
1: Sorry, M 442-01.
2: 442-01.
1: Yeah, buzz that dispatcher up and see if he'll give you a light. I've been trying to get y'all lined in here the past few minutes here.
2: All right, we'll buzz him up there and let you know when we get one.

0: That's what he says, 3160.
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0: Dispatcher Jackson's a little answering, over.
1: 442 there, Chris. We're trying to get a light, but we just got one. We're going to call, roll back over and talk to the tower.
0: Hey, you're doing a good job, and we appreciate you, and thanks for the good help, over.
1: All right, we appreciate you.
0: I'm sure you were getting tired of seeing that same scenery at Vernell Street, over.
1: Yeah, that's right. We're starting to run out of things to look at there, over.
0: You know, yesterday, I'm just telling you, the high point of my day, I mean the high point of my day, they came down and gave me a fresh, crisp box of 16 crayons. And I'm telling you what, I ate every one of them, over.
1: We about hungry enough. We need a box of them right now. We're about ready for some lunch.
0: I'm telling you, they don't taste anything like the color, over.
1: I hear you.
0: Y'all have a good one. J Dispatcher Jackson.
1: 442 up.
2: Tired M442-01.
1: Yes, sir. Just got off the dispatcher there. See, we got a light. You ready for us?
2: Yes, sir. Come on in that south connection. Switching lead, road 4. We'll come off the end of the DP. Change to 3. I got about 69 cars finish up in N3.
1: I heard the R4 got walked on the rest of that.
2: 4 end of the DP to 3. I got about 60 cars finish up in N3.
1: All right, I understand. Come off of the DP R4, go into R3.
0: I'll let Savannah know. You're lit all the way up to Richmond Hill, so with that being said, let's roll.

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1: 8 Tower.
0: That job is coming in right now on the freight lead. And the guy just jumped on the bottom, riding a bottom car right here.
1: All right, thank you.

0: 6478 tower, that guy got on.
1: 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Orange, Badger 650, over.

0: 61A Tower.
1: A Tower.
0: Yeah, you said we're just grabbing one of these engines, or are we getting all three?
1: Just the head one,

0: It's our M542. Yeah, which way y'all gonna be lying, sir? Which way y'all gonna be lying, 210 or 212? Yeah, yes, sir. I'm just making sure so I can have you lined up when y'all they get the flag and drop for you to move.
1: Sir, follow us right one to SXCO, or QFEP 38, 747,000.
0: All of AP drop in some cars in five. I'll get you just one second. Dropping 38 cars in there, coming out with that bottom car 121, the TTPX 806-121. That's right.

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1: Okay, all right, but, okay, I understand. Thank you.

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0: Thank you.

0: Star, repeat to you. Bobby Lee, 441 in the service center to the south side, F-14, please.
1: 441 from the service center to the south side. Oh.
0: That is correct.
2: West end, coming up to the west end, got the 982, not sure what it come off of. We got it from in front of the A tower.

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0: QFIP 38, Roger, are they there?
1: QFIP 38 01.
0: Yes, sir. Got three motors. We're not slid in there and get in the shop. We could have.
1: All right, come on in that north connection down T10. We'll run it through the tunnel, come in the west end.
0: All right, north connection, T10 through the tunnel, permission to the west. I appreciate it, Mr. Martin.

0: 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Thank you, Bulletproof.
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2: Line out of Road 4 through that tunnel. Be swinging ahead about 7,200 feet.
1: That's right, I'm about to throw that guitar right now, see if I can get you some room.
2: That's what I'm talking about. Here we go.
0: All right, 6 more.

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Going in at, Track 1, going in North Connecticut.

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1: Yes, sir, NC50U, Dobbert, Jack.
0: Hey, go ahead, give me your jail briefing there, over.
1: I've got NC50U1, Burson Blinn, on duty at 1315, but dispatcher bulletin number 63425, total 45 messages. 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We got that C6D 74, 57, 4000 gallons. Total car count 163, loaded 41, empty 122. CCTO count today would be up and running good. Tonnage is 9,819, length is 9,852. 21 cars stood off in Valdosta, 24 for Thomas Phillips.

0: Alright, said you got work at Valdosta and Collinsville. What's your mile post,
1: with that AN 5920, over.

0: Head your way for 442.
1: Yeah, 442, I'll get a ride for you as soon as my hot van gets back. When we do swing, at least get it in, shoved in the track there to clear the B tower, and then you can hop in the ride and carry you to the bottom.
0: Got 37,
2: 1827. A 9B. And an 11 for you. If you see one number 8822B, 8822.

0: When we do swing, at least get it in, shoved in the track there to clear the B tower, and then you can hop in the ride and carry it to the bottom.
1: Got 37,
2: 1827. A 9B and an 11 for you. If you see one number 88228, 88228, 88080126. 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Number line 18. Operate on the main track, north direction, from NCS Ruskin main track to NEF GNF Interlocking main track. Number line 1B. Operate on the main track, both directions, between NCS and NF Interlocking main track. Switch north end of Boston, main track. Circle line 1C, operate on the siding track, both directions. Between Valdosta crossover siding track and the switch north end of Valdosta siding track. Circle line 9B, the flash flood warning in effect. Between the milepost was AN645.0. And the AN659.0 on all tracks on the Commonwealth substation. Circle line 11 got permission on the switch AN650.4.
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4: 8826 is AM 592.0 N6201 C6D 12 Dave Lane on the topic. Circle line 1A, operate on main track, north direction from the SAS Ruskin main track to the NES GNF interlocking main track. Circle line 1B. Operate on main track, both directions from the SAS NS interlocking main track to the switch north end Boston main track. Circle line 1C, operate on siding track, both directions from the crossover, or about off the crossover siding to the switch north end, about off the siding. Circle line 9B. Flash flood warning in effect on all tracks between the milepost AN645.0 to milepost AN659.0 on the Thomasville subdivision. Circle line 11, permission to handle switch at AN650.4.
2: That's all correct. 1631-1631 GSY.
4: 1630 GSY.
2: That's correct. That's true.
3: AG, 190 on here.
2: I think
3: I don't. Yeah, sure, I got a yard job Y190 on here. 650 gets clear. Might come off number 2 north out of the yard here and get back on the number 1 and go back toward the B tower.
2: Is it with the 250?
3: A 190.
2: 190, I didn't even get that right. All right. Coming off number 2 track, crossover for number 1 behind that 650.
3: That's right, behind 650, correct, over.
2: All right, it'll be your signal there.
3: All right.

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Hey, dude, it's just power off of overflow grain train. And the yard engine had to go in, too, so we grabbed it. That's dedication right there on the nose.

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1: Thank you.
0: Engine moves to the service center supervisor.
1: Go ahead, engine moves.
0: We got four coming east. Be clear on that turn.
1: Clear the next turn, over.
0: Copy.
2: I'm not even checking 741.

0: JG, dispatch to Jacksonville, M650, 01, over. 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Going to give you permission on the EN621.8 to restore to normal position. Over.
1: You said on the EC18228, you're going to add permission on the EN621.8.
0: That is correct at 1640 GSY. Over.
1: 1640 GSY.
2: Thank you. I dropping your three, you clear those flight coming to you.
3: Down here.

0: I'll see if I got enough room to break away.
1: Hey, tired of PTI, Bobby Lee.
2: Yes, sir, go ahead on.
1: You run to the service center and grab the Hofflers and bring them over here to the west end of 11 and 12, please.
2: Go to the service center and get the Hofflers and take them to the west end of R12, you said?
1: That is correct.
2: Okay.
0: Hey, Tyler. Tree, nobody's car is coming out of 56 or 57.

0: I appreciate it. 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
1: Oh, we're in the way, John.
0: Men at work, men at work. You just hit that.
2: How's you letting me know about them cars rolling out?
0: Yeah, that's right.
2: Yeah, I see them. Thank you.
0: Yes,

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I won't hold my breath. Pass out doing that.

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1: Tower to 442, lined up T4 to P tower there.
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0: 18-27.
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CFX detector, milepost 599.10, defect, repeat, no, defect, total, axles 6,

0: need about 8 more.
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3: It will, you 738 line through the tunnel.
2: Thank you, sir.

0: You're in a four. I'm going to step off over there, 741.
1: That's how I look for. Stretch at 1847.
0: All right, down in the clear.
2: Just
0: 42, conductor at HR. Can I cross this R2 over?
3: Yes, sir. You got permission to cross over, too.
0: All right.
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0: 8th hour to PTI Bobby Lee. When you get to Hoffler's, drop off back over south side of Health 441, please.
1: Okay, old.
0: You lined all the way around the south connection there.
2: 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U-738, right, service center.

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2: Yes, sir, we got three engines on your west end coming to you when we can.
0: All right,
2: Carol Track, please, 3 step, 1827,
0: I hear when I can.
2: 163, 20, 20. Train ID.

0: Yes, sir. If you will, just drag them down, put them back on there for me.
1: 3160.
0: Should be an NCO over to help give you that ride to the head.
2: You say 3163.
1: Down to 10 more. 10, 3163.
2: Damn.
1: All right, bring the 72 a couple. Seven cars, seven.
2: Seven more racks, here we go.
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0: 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One last car.
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0: 3163, that'll be good. 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They put the blue flag back up.

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2: R4, we can there, Doc.
3: Folks.

0: 647, ATO.
1: As soon as I get to 491 in, we're going to swing uptown and back it in.
0: Uptown, back it in.
2: We can drag them down to the west.
3: 542 and 1927, may clear out for the Fisher Circle.
2: Yes, apply 741 DC normalized. Is that what you want, sir? You want these cars brought to the west in a 4?
1: Please, sir, if you will, drag them down.
2: Damn.
4: 3163, clear fall point for the ground. Cars set up. This track's clear. Come on back. Get 8 cars, 8 to a couple.
2: Yeah, I'm lined up, 3163. He's grinding there, AR.
0: Hey, he's been at a boy, doing a little extra work.
2: Stay in the good graces when you can.

0: 163. Let's get six cars. 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
1: Thank you, Paul.
0: Four, 3163. Three more, 3, 3163.
1: Three.

0: Need a car and a half, 3163. One, last car, one, 3163. 40 feet, 30 feet, 3163. That should be good by the time you get them down. Clear of all stretch.
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0: it should be going down. Grab file, let me know when you're clear.
1: All right. And I'll bust it here in this country. Nowhere.

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2: Right on pulling at least four, by four good cars, 1827.
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2: Three more, 1827. Two more times. Hold on, one more time, 1827. Anywhere be good. Time to get it stopped, 1827. When you get it stopped, give it 3-7.
4: 3-7-7-41. Step out, 1827.
0: I'm clear of all drop in my 3. 10-10.
5: Jay, dispatcher in 491-31. What's your head-in mile post?
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5: All right. 580 and 587.8, Bridge South, 582. Thank you. Jay, dispatcher, check shot.
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3: 442, come on off 4 there, R13, as soon as power clears, I'll line you through the tunnel, permission on the tunnel.
0: I understand, permission on the tunnel, appreciate it.

0: 3163,
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0: need four.
1: Four. You're light armed, 1827, move.
0: Three more, 3163.
2: Negative, it's not armed.
1: I'm gonna mash that button, it's right here with me.
0: 3163, by the time you ease them on down, that'll be good with that three-step.
3: 75 on the bottom, brakes are coming down with the three-step. 3163.
2: Got it armed, Danny, still 60 on the rear.
1: One-minute break, gas on what was even, over.
2: I clear release three-step. Knock a check.

0: got it. I'm R, and I'll be up here at Mercy Crossing.
1: All right, Mercy Crossing. On my way. Dropping my 3-step.
2: C3, you clear.
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1: 441.
0: 441, I'm ready for a job brief from your.
1: 441-01, Bulletin 63677, Scott Bryant on duty, 1545. We got two motors on the head, the 3163 and a 3268. Both of them knocking on 3,000 gallons. 86 low, 13 inches, 96, 54 in tons, 75, 16 on the length. PCTO's up running, town day inspected, all that good job. Conductor's in route to get on my head in right here inside the yard. We already do class 3, we're ready to go to Jacksonville.
0: Looky there. I'll get you called out down at Baldwin. I've got 26 at Berganza, non-clearing 795, right, knockdown race pond. So you're going to come on down to Astoria and meet to TUE, and then we'll go south. Over.
1: Yeah, I said two at Astoria, then we'll get a straight shot to Baldwin. Thank you.
0: Oh, that's right. I mean, you know, for my public school scholars, I will give you a good run after two. Over.
1: We appreciate it.
0: I thank you, Tim.
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3: Eastmost. 73 to the derailleur, Eastmost knocking DP down.
2: Yeah, that's right. Thank you.

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3: Where you want me to meet you at?
2: Carswell.
3: Carswell, all right, I'll be up there with you in just a minute.

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1: Niner
2: 4.7.
0: Thank you.

0: might go back towards that coupling area. 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I just turned it loose, but you seen how fast I was creeping along. All of a sudden, it just went to zero on the bottom. EOT popped up moving, and it went to zero.
1: All right, I'll just go on out to Herbertville then.
2: Yeah, that dispatcher, we swap a baby, and I'll be with you just a bit.
0: Got 39 on the bottom, loads of 145. I don't know what's going on.
3: I'm riding on the
0: hang. Well, seeing what it did, I don't know if you want to see if it'll build on up. I'll pull it by the whole thing by you or what.
3: Yeah,

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1: We're ready to go. 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

0: 491, line out of road 10 and T21, looking out them hostlers. 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
1: Line out 10 and T21, looking out.
2: Yeah, it's about Goodman, knocking him up, actually.

0: prior to M64710 or 30.
1: Oh, yeah,
0: I'd like to get to turn to go towards that Brunswick Junction. We'll talk to that dispatcher. We'll go ahead and swing it up town.
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0: approach them. We crossed the Iowa 26 and just turned my first line.
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2: All right. Let's test out, finish making their move, and I'll get y'all in here.
3: Andy. The driver knows he don't have a return trip. We're going to need someone to pick. You're going to need to ride back to the yard. Over. All
4: right. 542
3: A Tower.
4: A Tower.
3: Need to pick up at Hoversville, turn back the yard, RFE.
4: All right, I'll call it. I'll say again now.
3: Need a van out here to Hoversville. Haul rope on back the yard.
4: All right. Hey, sorry, PTI.
2: PTI.
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2: 74 derail, tie down east post.
4: PTI, if you can, out of Hurtville, 542, need a ride back to the yard, please.
2: Okay, I'm working with this 441 right here now.
4: Yeah, as soon as you can, I guess, Bobby Lee, when you swap out, you send your relief over here to Herbertville, please.
2: Okay, well.

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1: Thank you, DP.
0: Welcome.

0: What y'all doing?
1: Just playing around.
0: Alright, y'all go begin Jamestown back.
1: Yeah, I gotta get the conductor ahead, get the little foreman to ride back to the yard. That's gonna take a few minutes.
0: Okay. Just give me a shout when y'all get right. Probably end up getting 26 around here, I guess. JD 647.

0: PM, 647.
1: Who is?
0: Y'all stretching around the corner here?
1: That's right.
0: Okay, thank you.

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1: 491, give me about, say, 8 more.
0: I had 8 more.
1: And 491, when we, get ready to come off of 12, we'll carry him high-wise to B-Tower.
0: I high-wise to B-Tower. M49201, 8000.

0: 3163. 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
1: 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South Way Cross, I'll be.
0: All right, South Way Cross, as soon as they get a ride.
2: $491,
3: you can buy four more tanks.
2: Four more,
3: Not for
2: now.
3: Find out the date.
0: Permission to pull down T10 to the east end.
4: Okay, Dispatcher Jacksonville, answering over. Dispatcher Jacksonville, answering over.
0: Yeah.
3: That'll be good there, 491, when you get it down, tuck car when you can.
2: Aye, sir.

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1: 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I got it. 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
2: Yeah, if you would, knock DB down, please.
1: All right.
3: Okay, bud. Thank you. 5, 8, 3, 6, 4.

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1: Get that bad order fixed on T-13, or I still need to set it out.
2: They got it repaired, so you'll be good. Take it off.
1: All right, taking it off.
3: Field point ground, backing up 20, 949.

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1: Comedy Starter 163.
2: Yeah, that's 25 right here.
1: 26.
2: All right.

0: 441 to the IO 26.
1: IO 26, though.
0: Yes, sir. Can I get 3-step real quick? Cross over you.
1: Oh, yes, sir. We've got 3-step in place, though.
0: Awesome. Thank you.
1: Yes, sir.

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1: Oh, drop the mic 3 step, thank you.
2: Thanks, sir.
3: 418 first stop, way across track, number 1, 3163
4: stop. Yeah, man, you can I'll be fine when you stop.
3: Alright, stop. 3, 9, 4, 9.

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1: Nothing wrong with it.

0: Aj sreće, nas.
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1: Yes, sir.
2: You know,
1: son, we see
2: your bottom. I'm clear, South Y, old 20 and 15, 31, 37, left 2, southbound.
1: All right. Must have come.
0: 3-7, 949.
1: 13, left 10, clear.

0: 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That's P13.
1: Road foreman on the 542 needs a ride back to the yard.

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1: We've been sitting in hay for over 2 hours.
2: And you know how it is.
0: I don't think they let stuff in. I know KVN just yarded their stuff, and when I come in the way across 491, was sitting pulling up in front of the junction, and they just went in the yard.

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0: M 494 and 66 on the west end, 3300 is your leader, DP.
1: Thank you, DP. There's Double J when you need him there, Scott.
2: Y'all know I'm clearing, ain't
1: you? Yeah, we over 12,000. I pulled up a hay at like 3 something.
2: So I come to work early so I could go by and do some stuff at stores. I knew that 491 probably sat out there a good 3-4 hours.
3: Steady cars, building pressure still.

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0: Come over to 20 for an EC1.
2: Hey, DSG, I gotta get one shoved in here before I can get you lined up the rest of the way.
3: Okay, understand. Thank you.

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1: Yeah, more on the 3137. What's your mile post there?
0: A&B 588.7.
1: All right, it's a 5A, which is a 40, a 5B, which is a 25, and a 9B, a flash flood up here towards Osierfield. EC1 number is 88305. That's 88305. 8126. AMB588.7026.01. Engine CSXT3137. BE Morris or Blind 5A. 5A, do not exceed the phone speed 40 over 40 on the number one track between the mileposts AMB 710.7 and the milepost A&B 710.8. No signs. Server line 5B do not exceed the phone speed 25 over 25, number one track. Between the milepost A&B 708.9 and the milepost A&B 709.0. No signs. And circle line 9B, flash flood warning in effect between the mileposts A and B. 645.9 and the mileposts A and B. 666.9 on all tracks for the Fitzgerald sub. Oh.
0: 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Train is I-0-2601. And the CFA-1-3-1-3-7, talk about more on 5-8 on that the following speed. 40-0-0, on the number one track, and my post ENB 710.7, and my post ENB 710.8, on the sign. Line number 5B, do not exceed the following speed. 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No on the turn. First line 9B, got a flash flood warning and a flash on all tracks between milepost AMB 645.9 and milepost AMB 666.9 on all tracks picture above. Oh.
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2: 4730. Alright, come on, shove it to me. Switch the lead, row 6. We'll shove it all in 6, and I'll get y'all picked up, and I'll get the hoppers to finish off getting that DP out of there.
1: Yeah, but as far as your speed, how much do y'all usually drop in there?
0: So we're going to have to, you know, the seatbelt 140 looking out for high water and all that other stuff.
1: Okay. All right, well, maybe I'll see about having them get somebody up here on the north end. I know y'all are running tight anyway.
0: All right, I understand, sir.
1: Thank you. Somebody else on here? Thank you, JD out.
3: Back it up 5 from.
4: That's right. Move the plan. Back to 1-5.

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1: Be a while then.
0: Say I'm not at 5, I doubt.
2: Talk to me, David.
0: Well, we're here at Bernal Street when you can take us about 12-3, head in.
2: All right, 12-3, head in as soon as I can. What time y'all get to?
0: 2100.
2: Thank you. Mike? Yeah, be a man, prop your feet up.
1: I get you about two more.

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2: Clear story of 1 to main, CSXT 3163. Stop that.
3: I got the cross presented here, 1875. I'd like to get up about 4 cars, good for 15, over.
1: 4 and 15, I'll be on the 4.
3: I'm about 2 over there, 1875.
1: Under 4.
3: Alright, under 4. Cross the clear.
1: Turn the call.
4: Take 5, 906. I'll let you know when we're ready.
3: I'm 15. I'm in the clip, right on point. 1875.
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0: 942-01.
1: Go ahead, St. John there, huh?
0: Yes, sir, you got Jacob St. John on day 1445, dispatch button 635-4541 message. I got 3 inches off says X is 1827 with 4,400 gallons, a 99 with 3,900, and a 7102 with about 4,500. It's my DP. I got 65 load, 134 empty, 13,197 tons, 11,985 feet. We should have plenty of fuel, plenty of power by the numbers, and we're no restrictions. We good to go. PTC trips up, calendar date, all that good stuff. We ready to go now.
1: 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Oops.
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0: 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We just headed in the track.
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0: 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FM 4201,
1: it's too early to already be buzzing me up.
0: Yeah, I know it. We had to split up our second unit is blowing the horn. I don't know what's going on. It's blowing crosses, and there's no crossing here. And I don't know what the deal is, but he come back and check on it now.
1: PTC's blowing the crossings?
0: I don't know. It's our second unit. Our second unit just said we blew the horn, started to come across the road cross. He started blowing the horn, and it's still blowing, so he come back and check, see what it is now. He just shut us. We'll be pulling on in just a second, maybe.
1: Okay. All right. Let me know.
0: Yeah, he just shut up. Yeah, he's been blowing the crossing for, you know, just like he's crossing. I don't know if PTC was thinking about it.
1: Maybe somebody's on there wanting to get off.
0: They might be. Well, they better hurry up and get off, because we got to go. we're going to be pulling on it just a minute, I think. If you're any different, I'll let you know.
1: Okay, sounds good. Thanks.

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0: How many 1875? 10.

0: Sorry, it's you too. 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I got a hump job between the down 10. If you grab him, bring him back to the head real quick, and then 492 will be should be ready by then. Hey, tired in 492. Buzz up that dispatcher. I done tried to get you a light there.
1: Okay.
0: Get you lined up straight up towards the diamond.
1: I understand. Thank you. How about it, Lee?
2: Hey, we're going to take him up
1: Crossing
2: to do about eight more.
1: Is that eight more?
2: Yeah, eight more to that little buggy problem. Now,

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1: Got my radio, Chris.
2: I got you.
1: All right. Three times.
2: Three.
1: Two times. 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
1: Go ahead, 647.
0: Hey, so what's the next move here, over?

0: Dispatcher Jacksonville, answering, over.
1: Sorry, 492, over.
0: You ready to go north?
1: Yeah, well, we need a signal. We need to swing out and then shove back and pick up the other half-hour train.
0: Pull by and shove in. Here we go. The signal indication, I presume you're going to be 7,800 feet when you're all said and done.
1: That is correct, 7869. I can give you all that information now if you want it.
0: Sure, that'll be fine, over.
1: Okay, job briefing. On duty at 1650, Ramirez Marcuso, we got a bulletin 63776. We got 83 loads, 47 empties, 12,360 on the tons, and feet was a 7869. PDC up, trip off is up, no working route. This shouldn't take us too long. Once we get this train together, all we gotta do is arm the light and we'll be ready to depart.
0: Alright, I don't really have anybody that'd be coming your way, honestly. It'll be an S319 who's still in Savannah getting fuel, maybe a 691 when they finally do get a curve for called for it. But it's all you. I mean, we can get you going, and let me know when you're ready to blast off.
1: I sure will. I appreciate it.
0: All right, thank you, Jay. Who else is on here?
1: All right, Tony, if you're ready, here we go.
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0: 2906. Start at 647. Tie it down. That ride will take y'all to wherever y'all need to go.
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0: Three and 2-4 if you need it, 949.

0: Got any ride action down there, Chris?
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0: Who's
1: needing a ride?
0: Oh, the 1047 crew, over.
1: It should have been a PTI driver on the boulevard for you.
0: No, sir. Not
1: dead,
0: over.
2: You need me to get somebody?

0: MTO 8 Tower, over.
1: Thank you.
0: You got somebody who still needs a ride somewhere, pilot?
1: I got it, so it's getting picked up now.
0: Alright.
1: Before he said that ride should be showing up to you momentarily there.

0: Hey, Lynn. This thing's set up with a DP. Get down if that's all right.
1: 635.
0: That's right. 853 liter.
1: Yeah, it is DP. It goes down DP.
0: All right, I'm going to knock it down.
1: I'll knock it down.
0: All right.

0: 605, A-Tire.
1: Well, go ahead, 605.
0: Yes, sir. Hey, listen, we was out here knocking the brakes off and beating a holler at you, but we're only 10,400 ton and only 9,500 foot, and they got it set up at DP. I'm going to knock that DP down with your permission.
1: Permission to knock the DP down.
0: Here we go, Tyler. Thanks, sir.

0: servicing them.
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0: 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Could have made a turn.
1: What you got?
0: Got a 5284 facing west.
1: You made that turn.

0: 492, that EOC is 05910. 05910.
1: All right, 05910. All right, showing at arm 78 right now.
0: Break it down on the rear.
1: I don't know if you covered that, car inspector. I got it armed 79 now. Yeah, you're cutting out right there. You ready for me to send them down, over?
0: That's right. You can set them up whenever you get a chance.
1: Okay, I got you that time. Setting them down, over.

0: Tonic Spectre, 492, over.
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0: 492, that's a good class 3. Police on the rear, and they roll by. I'm clear at 1858.
1: All right, 1858, everything's good. I appreciate it. You have a good night, over.

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1: Six oh five, you have permission out the west end, permission on tunnel C-10, let's line C-12, please.
0: Yes, sir, thank you. All right, all the way, Larry, tunnel, permission out, line and 12.

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0: Hey, you got two extra cars in your train. 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
1: Yes, sir.
0: All right, thank you, G, dispatch, Jackson.
1: M492, out. 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
1: 3-step, 2-6-1.
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0: 261 lined out of that R6 up the car. 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
0: Bang up sign. 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
1: That's right, straight up T-13.
0: All right, thank you.

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0: 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Thank you.
1: Bye.

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1: Yes, sir.
2: 20 more. Follow center, that five.
3: Yeah, try 6-1, we'll set up DPM 5.
0: 605 HR, blue flag in 5 over here, boss.
3: Alright, 605, got a blue flag in 5.
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2: M592 and 62, 3343
0: is your leader, DP.
2: Right, number.
0: 54742,
2: give me just a minute.
0: That's a good interrupt,
2: 261. Hold on. All right, I got communication. Mash that button. I'm armed and dangerous, sir.
1: All right, y'all have a safe trip.
2: Thank you, brother.
3: Three staff, 261.
2: On them hands, dropping at 3.

0: All right, no battle or nothing in that track. He fixed to drop the flag just a second. 5-8 tire, permission 212-13 towards the line.
1: And you know it's T-13 towards that freight lead, closing up that dispatcher. I done hollered at him for a lot, and he ain't talking to me.
0: I'll get him.
2: Come in, Jim.
3: Yes.
2: Good man, let's go. Got it set out. Good, it was ready.
1: Oh, that's okay.

0: Buzz him up, Larry, when we start pulling.
1: I hear you out there grounding there, Glenn.
0: That's me, baby.
1: I hear you're mashing them dispatcher buttons there, David. 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Yeah, thank you.

0: 61, that's good. Linebacker row 6, making it solid.
1: Row 6, solid. Stay clear, ride 26.
2: Backing up 61.
3: All right, drop you 3 and pull it on them. I'll hit my counter and I'll hit you 5 with it.
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0: Sorry, PTR.
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0: You're on out to Brunel, 795, we'll tie their train down. You pick them up, please.
1: Yes, sir.
0: Sorry, 795, you guess you heard that.
2: One to 20, Larry.
3: Yeah, thanks. Hey, again, Tyler.
0: Tie it down, David.
3: I copy that, sir.

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0: Didn't hear you. Somebody kept mashing buttons on the radio.

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1: I can't get hold of the dispatcher. 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

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Right, 10. 10.

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0: so far, they sound only that right hand side. 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Back it up. Good. Eight on the couple. Down and up.
1: 8-7, be at 4 on that dismount. 605, gonna need a ride, 8 tower, in just a second.
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0: Down and 7, come on back.
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1: 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Thank you, sir.
0: Copy that.